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1: Israel is accusing the Green Party of legitimising terrorism after it adopted a controversial motion that Zionism is racist. Party policy now states that the movement to develop and protect a Jewish state in Israel will be treated as any other form of racism. 56% of those who voted backed the move, but leader Zach Polanski skipped it. It's a sharply divisive issue among members at the party conference in Brighton.
2: The emotion has set a beginning of very huge change in the political map of the UK and the world.
3: I would rather have been attacked for being a lentil-eating, sandal-wearing hippie than perhaps what we're going to be attacked on now.
1: A cabinet minister insists court backlogs in England and Wales will start falling in this parliament. That's despite Annie Burnham's government scrapping the controversial plan to curb jury trials for the most serious offences. The move's a U-turn on proposals from Sir Keir Starmer to try to tackle excessive delays in the system. But Justice Secretary Alex Norris admits there's no quick fix.
4: Of course, this will take time to go through parliament. It will take time to implement. So cases will continue to rise until we have the legislation, but then they will see the significant falls over the next decade that this legislation drives.
1: Kemi Badenoch declared the Conservatives are for the future as she opened their annual conference in Birmingham. An extension of free childcare to higher earners is among the new pledges. The Tory leaders also followed Margaret Thatcher in publishing a 100-page booklet about how she'd govern as Prime Minister. She shared her ideas with party members.
5: For too long, politicians have announced targets and devised complicated schemes without asking what was actually causing the problem. Lots of people are trying to fix symptoms. I want to fix the causes.
1: Meanwhile, Labour's accused the Tories of being stuck in the past. A local Nepalese restaurant at East Sheen has raised £2,750 for disaster relief in Nepal. Annapurna hosted charity meals to support the country following devastating August floods triggered by a glacial collapse. The catastrophe killed 1,300 people, with 5,000 still missing, including more than 30 British nationals. All proceeds are heading directly to the official relief fund. Repairs to a burst water main, which left up to 15,000 properties without water, is expected to take another 6 days. The burst has affected parts of Surrey, including Thames Ditton, Esher and Sunbury, as well as southwest London. Thames Water says water has now been restored to all customers with temporary measures in place to prevent further disruption. A hosepipe ban remains in place across the Thames Water area. And if you don't want to know the result, turn your radio down now to F1. Max Verstappen has won a rain-hit F1 Bahrain Grand Prix in Malaysia. That's the latest. I'm Alex Loveridge.
0: Twickenham, Weybridge and Cheam. This is the

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1: Conservative leader Cammie Badenoch promised to fix Britain as she opened her party's conference in Birmingham. She set out a vision for a future Conservative government, including plans to tighten welfare spending and free childcare for higher-earning parents. Those earning more than £100,000 currently don't qualify. A plan to scrap that limit's been welcomed by some party members.

0: Yes, they should have the same access, but they are paying far, far more in taxes.
1: I think cliff edges never work.
2: I think we should be trying to give every opportunity to allow those children to get that education that they need.
3: The five Green Party MPs say there's no conflict between supporting the rights of Palestinians and the rights of Jewish people. It's after members at the party conference voted in favour of the policy that says Zionism, the movement to develop and protect a Jewish state in Israel, is racist. 56% backed the motion. Shadow Home Secretary Chris Phillips calling the move potentially anti-Semitic.
4: I think that's completely wrong. It's a stereotypical and potentially anti-Semitic characterisation, and the Green Party needs to put its house in order and do a lot more to combat the virulent anti-Semitism that is apparently rife in their ranks.
3: The Justice Secretary insists court backlogs in England and Wales were full in this Parliament, despite plans to scrap jury trials being watered down. Alex Norris says introducing judge-led hearings for all but the most serious cases would have been complicated to implement and slow down wider reforms. Rape survivor Maureena Loughman waited 2 years for her attacker's trial. She's worried about further delays.
5: I didn't feel human anymore. I lost my job, I lost my home, I had acute PTSD. This government constantly says that justice delayed is justice denied, and this is justice denied. The reality is victims will drop out and rapists will walk free.
3: Wandsworth Bridge has fully reopened weeks ahead of schedule and under budget. In the last 4 months, crucial repairs were carried out, including waterproofing, resurfacing and adding new stepped cycle tracks. Cabinet member for Transport Nick Austin thanked drivers and cyclists for their patience. He said that the vital river crossing is now officially fit for the future. Lambeth Council has become the first London borough to make Butterfly Conservation's butterfly-friendly council pledge. It's actively committing over the next 3 years to help protect butterflies, moths and other pollinators. The pledge also sets out Lambeth's commitment to ensuring public spaces such as parks and streets are more butterfly-friendly. The council has already removed pesticides from use in parks and is changing how its public green spaces are maintained. That's the latest. I'm Alex Loveridge.
6: Wimbledon, Surbiton and Banstead. This is The Sound.

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1: Israel is accusing the Green Party of legitimising terrorism after it adopted a controversial motion that Zionism is racist. Party policy now states that the movement to develop and protect a Jewish state in Israel will be treated as any other form of racism. 56% of those who voted backed the move, but leader Zach Polanski skipped it. It's a sharply divisive issue among members at the party conference in Brighton.
2: The emotion has set a beginning of very huge change in the political map of the UK and the world.
3: I would rather have been attacked for being a lentil-eating, sandal-wearing hippie than perhaps what we're going to be attacked on now.
1: A cabinet minister insists court backlogs in England and Wales will start falling in this parliament. That's despite Annie Burnham's government scrapping the controversial plan to curb jury trials for the most serious offences. The move's a U-turn on proposals from Sir Keir Starmer to try to tackle excessive delays in the system. But Justice Secretary Alex Norris admits there's no quick fix.
4: Of course, this will take time.

0: to go through Parliament. It'll take time to implement. So cases will continue to rise until we have the legislation, but then they will see the significant falls over the next decade that this legislation drives.
1: Kemi Badenoch declared the Conservatives are for the future as she opened their annual conference in Birmingham. An extension of free childcare to higher earners is among the new pledges. The Tory leaders also followed Margaret Thatcher in publishing a 100-page booklet about how she'd govern as Prime Minister. She shared her ideas with party members.
2: For too long, politicians have announced targets and devised complicated schemes without asking what was actually causing the problem. Lots of people are trying to fix symptoms. I want to fix the causes.
1: Meanwhile, Labour's accused the Tories of being stuck in the past. A local Nepalese restaurant at East Sheen has raised £2,750 for disaster relief in Nepal. Annapurna hosted charity meals to support the country following devastating August floods triggered by a glacial collapse. The catastrophe killed 1,300 people, with 5,000 still missing, including more than 30 British nationals. All proceeds are heading directly to the official relief fund. Repairs to a burst water main, which left up to 15,000 properties without water, is expected to take another 6 days. The burst has affected parts of Surrey, including Thames Ditton, Esher and Sunbury, as well as southwest London. Thames Water says water has now been restored to all customers with temporary measures in place to prevent further disruption. A hosepipe ban remains in place across the Thames Water area. And if you don't want to know the result, turn your radio down now to F1. Max Verstappen has won a rain-hit F1 Bahrain Grand Prix in Malaysia. That's the latest. I'm Alex Loveridge.
3: Kingston, Cobham and Wallington. This is The Sound.

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1: Conservative leader Cami Badenoch promised to fix Britain as she opened her party's conference in Birmingham. She set out a vision for a future Conservative government, including plans to tighten welfare spending and free childcare for higher-earning parents. Those earning more than £100,000 currently don't qualify. A plan to scrap that limit's been welcomed by some party members.
2: Yes, they should have the same access, but they are paying far, far more in taxes.
3: I think cliff edges never work.
4: I think we should be trying to give every opportunity to allow those children to get that education that they need.
1: The five Green Party MPs say there's no conflict between supporting the rights of Palestinians and the rights of Jewish people. It's after members at the party conference voted in favour of the policy that says Zionism, the movement to develop and protect a Jewish state in Israel, is racist. 56% backed the motion. Shadow Home Secretary Chris Phillips calling the move potentially anti-Semitic.
5: I think that's completely wrong. It's a stereotypical and potentially anti-Semitic characterisation, and the Green Party needs to put its house in order and do a lot more to combat the virulent anti-Semitism that is apparently rife in their ranks.
1: The Justice Secretary insists court backlogs in England and Wales were full in this Parliament, despite plans to scrap jury trials being watered down. Alex Norris says introducing judge-led hearings for all but the most serious cases would have been complicated to implement and slow down wider reforms. Rape survivor Maureen Lochman waited 2 years for her attacker's trial. She's worried about further delays.
6: I didn't feel human anymore. I lost my job, I lost my home, I had acute PTSD. This government constantly says that justice delayed is justice denied, and this is justice denied. The reality is victims will drop out and rapists will walk free.
1: Wandsworth Bridge has fully reopened weeks ahead of schedule and under budget. In the last 4 months, crucial repairs were carried out, including waterproofing, resurfacing and adding new stepped cycle tracks. Cabinet member for Transport Nick Austin thanked drivers and cyclists for their patience. He said that the vital river crossing is now officially fit for the future. Lambeth Council has become the first London borough to make Butterfly Conservation's butterfly-friendly council pledge. It's actively committing over the next 3 years to help protect butterflies, moths and other pollinators. The pledge also sets out Lambeth's commitment to ensuring public spaces such as parks and streets are more butterfly-friendly. The council has already removed pesticides from use in parks and is changing how its public green spaces are maintained. That's the latest. I'm Alex Loveridge.
0: Wandsworth, Feltham and Walton. This is the sound of Southwest London. Radio.

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1: Israel is accusing the Green Party of legitimising terrorism after it adopted a controversial motion that Zionism is racist. Party policy now states that the movement to develop and protect a Jewish state in Israel will be treated as any other form of racism. 56% of those who voted backed the move, but leader Zach Polanski skipped it. It's a sharply divisive issue among members at the party conference in Brighton.
2: The motion has set a beginning of very huge change in the political map of the UK and the world.
3: I would rather have been attacked for being a lentil-eating, sandal-wearing hippie than perhaps what we're going to be attacked on now.
1: A cabinet minister insists court backlogs in England and Wales will start falling in this parliament. That's despite Andy Burnham's government scrapping the controversial plan to curb jury trials for the most serious offences. The move's a U-turn on proposals from Sir Keir Starmer to try to tackle excessive delays in the system. But Justice Secretary Alex Norris admits there's no quick fix.
4: Of course, this will take time to go through parliament. It'll take time to implement. So cases will continue to rise until we have the legislation, but then they will see the significant falls over the next decade that this legislation drives.
1: Kemi Badenoch declared the Conservatives are for the future as she opened their annual conference in Birmingham. An extension of free childcare to higher earners is among the new pledges. The Tory leaders also followed Margaret Thatcher in publishing a 100-page booklet about how she'd govern as Prime Minister. She shared her ideas with party members.
5: For too long, politicians have announced targets and devised complicated schemes without asking what was actually causing the problem. Lots of people are trying to fix symptoms. I want to fix the causes.
1: Meanwhile, Labour's accused the Tories of being stuck in the past. A local Nepalese restaurant at East Sheen has raised £2,750 for disaster relief in Nepal. Anna Porna hosted charity meals to support the country following devastating August floods triggered by a glacial collapse. The catastrophe killed 1,300 people, with 5,000 still missing, including more than 30 British nationals. All proceeds are heading directly to the official relief fund. Repairs to a burst water main, which left up to 15,000 properties without water, is expected to take another 6 days. The burst has affected parts of Surrey, including Thames Ditton, Esher and Sunbury, as well as southwest London. Thames Water says water has now been restored to all customers with temporary measures in place to prevent further disruption. A hosepipe ban remains in place across the Thames Water area. And if you don't want to

0: So the result, turn your radio down now to F1. Max Verstappen has won a rain-hit F1 Bahrain Grand Prix in Malaysia. That's the latest. I'm Alex Loveridge.
1: Croydon, Leatherhead and Ashford. This is the sound of Southwest London. 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

Investigations underway after a woman was found at a property in Norfolk. Police discovered the victim in her 40s at an address in Dursingham. Early yesterday morning, a man's been arrested. And campaigners and scientific experts are stepping up calls for the UK to ban toxic toys that contain harmful chemicals. The government's being urged to follow in the EU's footsteps, with more than 30 products recalled this year. That's the latest. I'm Chloe Norman. Radio G.

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1: All American bomber aircraft have been removed from RAF Fairford. It's after the Gloucestershire airbase was the target of a suspected terror plot last weekend. Six men have been arrested and bailed following the incident, with the Prime Minister, Andy Burnham, says could be linked to Iran. It denies this. Reporter Emma Birchley says there could also be military reasons behind the withdrawal.
2: Will there be more strikes, or is this a time where the United States is scaling back operations in Iran, and does the removal of the bombers signal that change?
1: The leader of the Green Party has been banned from Israel after members voted to define Zionism as racism. Zach Polansky didn't take part in the vote at the party conference in Brighton yesterday. 56% of members voted for the motion, but Israel's foreign ministry says it's legitimising terrorism. Rabbi Charlie Baginsky thinks the policy itself is racist.
3: When a political party takes that element of Jewish identity, defines it for the Jews, declares it inherently racist, and effectively tells Jews that participation requires repudiating it, that's discrimination and that is racism.
1: In other news, Google's being taken to court over hidden charges on the Play Store app spanning over 10 years. The class action's being brought on behalf of around 20 million customers and will take place at the Competition Appeal Tribunal tomorrow. Lawyers claim the tech giant broke the law by charging developers a 30% commission from in-app purchases, which was then passed on to customers. The firm could face £1 billion in damages. In sport, seven-time Wimbledon champion Novak Djokovic has taken a step towards his first trophy of 2026 after reaching the semi-finals of the China Open. He came from a set down to beat Alexander Zverev and set up a last four clash with Dani Medvedev. The pair are scheduled to meet later today, and Medvedev knows he'll have to be at his best.
4: Novak is crazy because he's old, you know, we're not going to lie. But he can play so good still. Maybe, of course, a bit worse than before when he was winning, you know, every three slams a year. But still, such a tough opponent, and Sasha is just on top of his game right now.
1: And finally, Manchester City's Lauren Hempfield's winning the Women's Super League last season has given them great confidence for this campaign. The champions twice came from behind to maintain the 100% start to their title defence by getting past Arsenal 4-2. The England winger scored two goals and tells us they've shown great character.
5: I think that mentality we have to keep continuing, whether that's in training. We've had a good week. We've obviously been very busy. We're in the Champions League now, but it's important that we carry that momentum throughout the rest of the season.
1: That's the latest. I'm Chloe Norman.
0: Hounslow, Isha and Morden. This is The Set.

0: morning.
1: Good morning. Happy Monday.
0: Happy Monday. Well, we're well and truly in October.
1: You're going to have to put your headlights on this morning, definitely.
0: Oh, definitely. It was really foggy yesterday morning as well.
1: It was beautiful, though, wasn't it? Radio
0: Jackie. Look for the... Here's your want to shake your shoulders too and just shake out any stress and start the day in a good way. I was walking around the park early yesterday morning, got up and went for a long walk, and it was really foggy.
1: But it was gorgeous.
0: Kept meeting people in the woods in the fog. Like, morning, how are you? Morning, I'm harmless, it's okay.
1: Okay.
0: Hang on, are you? Yes, you are.
1: Were people lurking or were they walking with dogs?
0: They were walking dogs.
1: Okay. Yeah,
0: there was no lurkers. It's not that kind of park. It's just New Malden. We're talking about.
1: I don't know.
0: Not that kind of park. There's no lurkers in that park, apart from me. Well, I used to hang out when I was a kid and annoy the parkie.
1: Yeah, but yesterday I was driving to dance class at Dance Attic, and you know what? Everybody was just out making the most of such a glorious Sunday. I sort of had that feeling of the last hurrah.
0: I know.

0: Where do you think the luckiest city in the UK is for lottery wins since the game began?
1: Oh, now I remember reading this last week. Was it somewhere like Birmingham?
0: Yeah. Birmingham number one, Belfast two, Glasgow three, Leicester at number 10, Peterborough at number 9, Manchester, no London. There's no London in there.
1: Well, is that because we've got the largest population, though?
0: That I couldn't tell you. I'm not a statistician.
1: And I thought we have, though, haven't we, in London?
0: Yeah.
1: We must have the highest population. So that sort of dilutes it, doesn't it?
0: Maybe, yeah.
1: Or you could be in London, pop to Birmingham, buy your ticket
0: there. Not a bad idea. Oh, what a free lucky dip. Oh, that's great.

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0: Good morning. 19 minutes after 7. Come on, Longy.
2: We've got queues around the Scilly Isles through towards Hampton Court at the moment. It's also queuing on the South Circular from Roehampton Lane through towards Chalker's Corner. And then on the Parkway just before the M4 for Junction 3. And it's busy around Wandsworth Bridge Road just before New King's Road. A3 building up London bound just before the Hook Junction. And it's also queuing around the M4 London bound 3 Hayes to 2 Witches Brentford. Taking you 20 minutes at the moment. M25 starting to build up clockwise before 15, which is the M4. Already built up anti-clockwise before 12, which is the M3. Got about 15 minutes of queues there. And a bit busy on Croydon Tram Link. So no service westbound between Church Street and Wandle Park. That's all due to engineering works. And then no service eastbound between Wandle Park and Central. You've also got Trueboys. All good. That's it for the moment. 0208 288 1078 is the number here at Jackie. Just in Northern Line. Minor delays between Battersea Power Station and Camden Town via Charing Cross on the Northern Line. That's due to a fire alert at the moment. Right, back we go. 0208 288 1078 is the number here at Jackie. If you're stuck somewhere that I haven't mentioned.
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We've got the lot. The greatest songs. These guys are the best. 107.8. Yeah. Radio Jackie.

0: There was a man in the woods, shall we say, for less wholesome
1: reasons. He wasn't forest bathing, was he?
0: He wasn't forest bathing. No. He was not particularly wholesome.
1: He wasn't being at one with nature, with the forest and the trees.
0: Well, I suppose he could have been in some senses, but no. And he met Jeremy Clarkson.
1: So what was Jeremy Clarkson doing there?
0: That's a very good question. I didn't actually ask that. But he said, I wish I'd met you under different circumstances. Where is this? It's not the best time to meet someone. Meet your fan. I've been a big fan of yours.
1: Yeah, but it does make you wonder, though, doesn't it?
0: What
1: was this at night when it was dark? Are they preparing for Halloween scares?
0: No, none of that. It doesn't say, but you raised some very important questions. Important questions that need answering. News next with our Chloe. Well, I've been

0: Keep on rocking me, baby. The Steve Miller Band, Rock and Me, playing on Radio Jackie Prepper's here Monday morning, 7:29.
1: And today, well, we're going to have another lovely day. I did brave it with shorts today. I'm trying to make them last as long as possible because it is going to be sunny and warm a bit later on. Did have to have the heating on in the car, though, coming in. But we're going to get to 23 degrees today, so I'm delighted I've got them on, and I have got a very trusty jumper in my handbag. Any early mist or fog patches will clear, and we are going to have a fine, dry day. It's going to be absolutely beautiful. And right now, it's currently 13 in Mortlake.
2: The United States has withdrawn all bombers from a military base that's at the centre of a suspected terror plot in Gloucestershire. Six people were arrested and since bailed over last weekend's incident at RAF Fairford. The Prime Minister claimed there are strong indications Iran was involved, which it denies. Jewish groups have condemned the Greens for declaring Zionism as a form of racism. Israel's banned leader Zach Polanski from entering the country after his party voted in favour of the motion. The Israeli Foreign Ministry says the move goes beyond the boundaries of legitimate political debate. A murder investigation's underway after a woman was found at the property in Norfolk. Police discovered the victim in her 40s at an address in Dursingham early yesterday morning. A man's been arrested. And Wales are only off the bottom of Group 4 in the Nations League on goal difference. It's following a 1-0 defeat at home to Denmark. That's the latest. I'm Chloe Norman.
3: Jackie, lay another funky biff on me, longy. Oh, you're so sexy.

0: Morning, Chloe.
1: Morning.
2: Good
0: morning.
2: Happy Monday.
0: Nice weekend, Norms.
1: I did. Did you guys?
2: Mm. Yes, it was gorgeous. Thank you.
1: Lovely.
0: What did you get up to?
1: Well, on Friday, I went to play augmented darts.
2: Oh, what does that mean?
1: So it's like a dartboard, but...

0: you can choose different games, and instead of playing normal darts, you have to hit certain sections of the dart board to get different. It's really fun, actually. I really enjoyed it. And I won!
1: Do you use real darts, or is it all electronic?
0: Real darts, but the board kind of

0: have it. Isn't
1: yes,
0: it good?
1: So good. Yeah. Really upsets me that it's only on twice a week.
0: I know.
1: Then I watched Bake Off.
0: Yeah.
1: And then I started watching Made in Chelsea. I basically just had a seriously lazy weekend.
0: Oh, how fantastic.
2: Sometimes that's really needed. It's good for the soul, isn't it?
1: Yeah, I feel well rested.
0: Hugely.
1: What about you guys?
0: Well, I was yoga-ing and dancing, and we caught up on loads of, like, Ted Lasso, Slow Horses. So, yeah, it was a really chill fun, thank you.
1: You managed to get dressed, unlike me.
0: I did get dressed, yes, because I had to go out and do classes, so...
1: Can't do that in your PJs.
0: It's a good excuse.
2: And my friend was... I'll tell you after this.

0: tried a curry Saturday night.
1: Oh, yeah?
0: Yes, indeed. Rather nice curry house at the top of Worcester Park High Street.
1: Well.
0: Yes, Royal India, very nice. And Sunday night, I went to a whole lot of comedy because my friend is staying with me at the moment. He's down from the Midlands, and he was playing there last night. And he won. They do a competition. So well done.
1: That's
0: Callum
1: fantastic.
0: Brennan won the cup at a whole lot of comedy last night. So
1: congratulations.
0: So well done to him.
2: Southwest London Info on Jackie.
0: Now, Dapple in Dappled Light. It's a first exhibition by a new artist collective. 14 artists inspired by trees. Arty Corner, Leopold Road in Wimbledon, Thursday through to the 18th of October.
1: Oh, it's such a beautiful image, isn't it? Seeing sunlight coming through trees, or moonlight as well.
0: Mm.
1: Right, here we go. We've got
0: Dappled. Dappled is a beautiful word.
1: I know. Elmbridge Wellbeing Walks. 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

0: We've got a new crisis.
1: Oh, yeah, what's that?
0: A new crisis. There's a river of broken fridges and freezers stretches into the distance, and we've got a recycling crisis. The massively hot summer made all these appliances break down, and they can't be recycled or crushed into
1: awful.
0: In a traditional way, because they've got gases in them, and this is massive.
1: Yeah, but the gas is only one tiny part of it, isn't it?
0: Apparently,
1: can be removed.
0: Apparently not. It's in Norfolk. They're saying it's a national issue. Goodness me. So there we go. I just thought there's no funny punchline to that.
1: Because I read today that there's one council tip that's got 30,000 fridges and freezers.
0: Good Lord.
1: As well. We need to make things to last a bit longer, don't we?
0: Well, we do. Can't they be recycled or revamped?
1: Yeah, but there's only so much recycling you can do, isn't there?
0: Maybe I don't mean recycling. Upcycled, revamped, repaired, sold, second-hand, pre-loved. I don't know.

0: Jackie Breakfast, 10 minutes away from 8.
1: This is curious. I mean, I love brushing my teeth. I like the minty taste. But apparently people that are using weight loss jabs at the moment, they're buying toothpaste that's flavoured with bacon or curry to satisfy their food cravings.
0: Oh, my word.
2: Radio Jackie Travel.
0: That is absolutely insane. 10 minutes away from 8.
1: So we've got queues around Hampton Wick to Kingston Bridge, also around Hampton Court Palace to Kingston Bridge, and then from the Scilly Isles and from the Kempton Park through towards Hampton Court. Queuing on the A316 Apex Corner through towards Twickenham Bridge, and then on the South Circular from Roehampton Lane to Chalkers Corner. It's busy on the parkway before the M4 for Junction 3, and then around Wandsworth Bridge Road just before New Kings Road. A3 London bound, that's busy at the Hook Junction. You've got about 10 minutes of queues there. You've also got queues from Cobham towards the A3 at Paint Hill, and then on the M4 stop start London bound, 3 Hayes to 2 Itches Brentford, that's taking about half an hour at the moment. It's also queuing anti-clockwise going from 17 through to 16, which is the M40, then anti-clockwise just before 12, which is the M3, clockwise before 15, which is the M4, and then you've got minor delays on the Piccadilly line between Acton Town and Heathrow. That's due to track safety checks. And no service on the Croydon Tramlink westbound between Church Street and Wandle Park, and then eastbound between Wandle Park and Central. And both of those are on until the 7th of October. 0208 288 1078 is the number here. Jackie, if you're stuck somewhere that I haven't mentioned.
2: Keeping you on the move in southwest London. 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
0: In the news, find out why 6 people have been arrested in Hampshire and details of a fire in West Drayton.
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0: any morning early mist or fog will clear, and it's going to be a nice, fine, dry, bright and sunny day. It's going to feel warm in the sunshine. We're looking at a high today of 23 degrees, and right now it's 13 in Claygate.
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2: A week after a suspected terror plot at RAF Fairford, the US Air Force has removed all its bombers from the airbase. 21 aircraft have been sent back to America. Six men have been arrested and bailed after a major incident was declared at the site in Gloucestershire. Our US correspondent David Blevins has the latest from Washington.
3: It is a rather vague statement from the Pentagon, which quite frankly leaves us with more questions than answers. We are left to assume it's because of the counter-terror operation there within the last week.
2: A man from Streatham Hill has been jailed for 20 years for violent and sexual offences against a woman and child. Sergei Churyak was found guilty of 12 offences, including rape, assault, coercive and controlling behaviour and child cruelty. The offences happened between 2021 and 2025, with police saying the victim gradually gained the confidence to reveal more. Churyak was sentenced at Inner London Crown Court and will serve a further 4 years on licence. The five Green MPs insist the party's not anti-Semitic. It's after 56% of members voted to classify Zionism, the movement to develop and protect a Jewish state in Israel, as racist. Israel says it's legitimising terrorism and has banned leader Zach Polanski, who didn't vote. Former co-leader and MP Adrian Ramsey says the right to self-determination was included in their last manifesto. He told us he's saddened the motion has passed.
4: I feel I need to give my view because I know there will be Jewish party members, Jewish communities around the country who are disappointed, who are very upset by this motion passing, and I want them to see that there are elected Greens who stand by the Green Party's long-standing position.
2: Six people have been arrested after protesters gathered in Gosport in Hampshire last night as a group of migrants arrived in a small boat. The Home Office says 149 people were brought ashore by the RNLI. Crowds gathered around police and flares were set off during the standoff. The migrants have been taken to a processing centre in Kent. Two people have escaped a house fire in West Drayton without serious injury. Around 25 firefighters were called to a blaze on Pocock Avenue at 8 p.m. on Thursday evening. Half of the ground floor of the semi-detached house was damaged. Firefighters had the blaze under control by 9:21 p.m. with the cause still being investigated. And finally, in sport, seven-time Wimbledon champion Novak Djokovic has taken a step towards his first trophy of 2026 after reaching the semi-finals of the China Open. He came from a set down to beat Alexander Zverev and set up a last four clash with Daniil Medvedev. The pair are scheduled to meet later today, and Medvedev knows he'll have to be at his best.
5: Novak is crazy because he's old, you know, we're not going to lie. But he can play so good still. Maybe, of course, a bit worse than before when he was winning, you know, every three slams a year. But still, such a tough opponent, and Sasha is just on top of his game right now.
2: That's the latest. I'm Chloe Norman.
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0: Good morning.

0: Here's one for you, girls.
1: Go on.
0: This is causing a hoo-ha between neighbours. Can you guess why?
1: Oh, OK. Something to do with a fence.
0: No, sheds. You're close. Homeowners are kitting out their spaces as gyms, offices and makeshift extensions.
1: Yeah.
0: It's causing a bit of friction with neighbours that say the intrusive structures knock thousands off the value of their own properties.
1: Well, how big are these sheds?
0: Well, the pitch here isn't particularly big. I mean, I wouldn't be particularly offended by that. I mean, people have garden sheds, so what? Deal with it.
1: I think people need to remember that one day they might want to do the same thing. And if you object, then when it comes to your turn, everyone's going to say, nope. You didn't let me do it. I'm not going to let you do it.
2: No, but I think I'm worried about the term shed here. I'm feeling it's not... If someone's turning it into a gym, it's not going to be your normal shed, is it?
1: Well, but maybe like more like a cabin.
0: But it is... The pitch here is just...
2: Literally a shed.
0: Literally a relatively...
2: Well, they're not offensive. It's a normal thing to have in a garden.
1: Exactly.
0: Well, if it was like a three-storey thing, you know, for the cats to climb. And
2: a pretend extension.
0: Some pet monkeys climbing it as well or something like that. I don't know.
2: Oh, you shouldn't have pet monkeys. It's cruel.
0: I just made that up.
2: Okay. No, but I'm just saying. Just putting it out there.
0: Thank you. I wasn't actually planning on having one.
2: Just generally, it's not all about you, Neil. I know you struggle with that concept.
0: Sorry. No, I'm just sharing my opinion, that's all. Is that okay?
2: Do you think we're becoming less tolerant? I have to say, there's one thing I'm really cross about at the moment.
0: What's that?
2: Dog poo. I'm sorry, if you've got a dog and you take the trouble to wrap it up in the dog poo collection bags and then you just leave it by someone's house.
1: Do you know what,
2: though? It makes me really cross, Chloe.
1: I know someone who, if the dog poos early on in their walk, they'll hang it on a branch or something and they will come back to collect it at the end of their walk.
2: This has been there since Friday.
1: Oh, okay, that's different.
2: That's a blimmin' long walk, isn't it?
1: They might have got lost.
2: No, but I think what probably happened was, you know, if it's your bin day, they might have put it on top of the bin.
1: Why not put it in?
2: Well, I don't know. But anyway, and then it was just there. So that's what I'm assuming might have happened. And the bin men moved it because they didn't want to take it.
0: In old school America, when you were like challenging another street gang, you'd chuck your shoes over a pylon or something like that, over a line.
2: Oh, I saw that once in Cobham. I don't think that would have been gang related.
0: No, I just wonder if it's the same with dog poo, but kind of Cobham, Surrey
2: style. Come and get it, you

0: super ice that's 10 times stronger and far harder to shatter could be a future building material, say scientists.
1: Oh, blimey, what, like igloos?
0: Actually...
1: I think they've done that, haven't they?
0: Actually, yes. They say it could provide a biodegradable, lower carbon footprint alternative to traditional building materials in the Arctic and Antarctic regions. Probably wouldn't have been any good doing the summer here, though.
1: No, it depends on where you live to make that one work, doesn't it?
0: Not so good in the Sahara Desert.
1: No.
0: But I suppose it could work if it never gets flooded.
1: It has for many years for indigenous people.

0: Chapel Roan. That's the Giver playing on Radio Jackie at the Sound of South West London.
1: Good morning.
0: Greetings.
1: Oh, can I highly recommend the most amazing show if you like dance and you like James Brown and Sam Cooke Etta James? It's called The Brown Suite. It was on at the Richmond Theatre last week. I was lucky enough to go along to the very first night, but it wasn't the press night, so I was embargoed to say anything until the weekend. Oh, my God. Goodness, it is phenomenal. I know it's going to be on at Wokingham, I think maybe this week, but check out their listings. So good. Quick,
0: good morning to Kimmy Lashmar as well. She loves Robert Palmer. I got a text from her saying yes.
1: Aww.
0: And she's driving her daughter to the station, and her daughter rolled her eyes. There we go. I can't believe
1: it. Well, as daughters do.
0: As daughters do, frequently.
2: Radio Jackie Travel.
0: 8:22.
1: Mine's working away at the moment. I can still hear her doing it.
0: You can hear her rolling. You can hear those eye-rolling muscles going as you speak.
1: Oh,
0: they're very good at that, aren't they?
1: It's good and healthy for their eyes, though, isn't it?
0: Well, I think so, yeah. It's kind of eye yoga, isn't it?
1: In different directions.
0: Yeah.
1: So you've got your queues from Kempton Park and from the Scilly Isles and from Hampton Court through towards Kingston Bridge at the moment. It's also looking slow from both Cobham and from Byfleet towards the A3 at Paynes Hill. Queues on the South Circular, Roehampton Lane through towards Chalker's Corner. And it's also busy around the Parkway just before the M4 for Junction 3. Then around West Hill between Tibbetts Corner and the Upper Richmond Road. And on the A3 London bound just before the Hook Junction. And on the M4, taking 25 minutes at the moment to go from 3 Hayes to 2 Witches Brentford. It's also queuing anti-clockwise from 17 through to 16, which is the M40. And when I say queuing, half an hour of queues there. We haven't got a reason for it at the moment, but you have got the queues. It's also slow anti-clockwise before 12, which is the M3. That's about 50 minutes of queues. Clockwise before 15, which is the M4. That's a 10-minuter. And then train and tube-wise, you've got minor delays on the Victoria line. Also, delays of up to 1 hour on some flights at Gatwick. That's due to the fog. Minor delays on the Piccadilly and the Central and the District lines at the moment. And you've got some engineering works going on the Croydon tram link, so do check. So some... Oh, that was a big silence.
0: It was, I'm sorry about
1: 0208,
0: that.
1: 0208, am I boring you? 0208 288 1078 is the number here at Jackie.
0: You could not bore me if you tried.
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1: United States Air Force has confirmed it's withdrawn all of its bomber aircraft from RAF Fairford. It's after the Gloucestershire Air Base was at the centre of a suspected terror plot last weekend. Six people have been arrested and bailed in connection with the incident. A hearing looking at the arrest of Andrew Mountbatten Windsor will take place later this week. The King's brothers taking Thames Valley Police to court over the searches of his properties in Windsor and Sandringham. 149 migrants were rescued off the coast of Hampshire last night after crossing the Channel in a small boat. Dozens of people gathered in Gosport to protest as they were brought ashore by the RNLI. The Shadow Chancellor will outline plans to cut taxes, red tape and house building costs later. Andrew Griffith will give his speech at the Conservative Party conference in Birmingham. And Wales manager Craig Bellamy says he doesn't have enough players consistently playing at the top level. They suffered their third Nations League defeat, going down 1-0 against Denmark in Cardiff. That's the latest. I'm Chloe Norman.
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2: Good morning. Any early mist or fog will clear. We are going to have a beautiful, dry, fine day. Lots of sunshine around. And we're looking at a high today of 23 degrees. Yay! 13 at the moment in Alvaston.
0: Yeah, it's quite nice days at the moment, but getting dark rather early. And they're very misty in the morning. I was out walking in the park the other morning. And I got up early and had a specially long walk. And I thought, wow, super misty. That time of year, I guess. Well, it is October.
2: I don't know
0: how we made it to October. Well, not how we made it, but I don't know.
2: But temperatures are reasonable this week as well. We do get a dip towards the end of the week, though. But next Sunday, Monday, we're sort of back to 19s again, which is all right, isn't it?
0: Yeah, not bad at all.

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1: Yes, morning to Eric. It's at Park Road Junction with York Road in Uxbridge. You've got long delays. That's following an accident at the moment. Thank you for that, Eric. And if you've spotted anything, you can always let us know here as well at Jackie.
0: Now, what we like to do on Jackie, we've got this new feature. We write funny songs about people. We had, not actually always funny. I had a very poignant one last week about Martin. But generally, they're funny and a little bit teasy. I wondered if you'd like us to do one for you. We do it every Friday. So we need some information and some fun facts on someone, and obviously pick someone that can take a joke and will take it well, because we're not here to like
1: or
0: that.
1: Or it could be a love song.
0: Could be.
1: Couldn't it?
0: Could be anything.

0: thing. But we can write a song. Yeah, we could write a song for someone. But let us know. We had a call from a lady, and I said, anyone you'd like to write a song about? And she went, yes, my son George. He doesn't clear his room up. So from mum to son, we made
1: poor
0: this.
1: Poor George.
0: She said, I can't wait to play it to him. I'd love to know how he reacted. But this is it. And if you fancy something like this for yourself, let me know.

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0: 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It's all happening at the Epsom Methodist Church, Ashley Road, on October the 19th. 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

0: friend staying with me tonight. Well, we've stayed for the last few days, actually. And he's an absolute expert on Queen. It's his favourite band.
1: Oh, OK.
0: So, you may or may not know this, but Killer Queen by Queen. Do you know what it's about?
1: I always assumed a relationship.
0: No. Well, of a kind. It's actually about a lady of the night, shall we say.
1: Oh, OK.
0: She's a killer queen, gunpowder, gelatine, dynamite with a laser beam, guaranteed to blow your mind anytime. 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Yeah, and I was like, and he was saying it to me, I'm like, and now I'm hearing the lyrics in a completely different way that I'd ever have before.
1: Okay.
0: Yeah, so there we go. To avoid complications, never kept the same address in conversation. Spoke just like a baroness. Prog rockers everywhere. We'll play this one for you. Make old rockers very happy. This one on Jackie Breakfast 10 to 9 and the spirit of radio from Rush.

0: Jackie Travel.
1: These are the bits that, oh, that was a big breathe in, excuse me. These are the bits that are holding you up at the moment. So, first of all, it's busy through the Kingston one-way system, then around Hampton Wick to Kingston Bridge, from the Scilly Isles and from Kempton Park through towards Hampton Court Palace, and particularly so from Hampton Court Palace through towards Kingston Bridge, like 15 minutes slow. It's also busy around the South Circular, Roehampton Lane to Chalker's Corner, on the A316 from Apex Corner through towards Twickenham Bridge, and then you've got queues around the A3 London bound at the Hook Junction, also queuing from Cobham towards the A3 at Paynes Hill, and then on the M23 northbound, partially blocked, you've got a broken down vehicle that's just before 9, which is Gatwick Airport. It's queuing on the M25 anti-clockwise. This is going from 17 to 16, which is the M40. That's taking about 25 minutes at the moment. Then it's queuing from 12, the M3, clockwise before 15, which is the M4. You've got delays up to 90 minutes.

0: minutes on some flights at Gatwick. That's all due to the fog there at the moment. And then you've got no service on the Victoria line between Victoria and Brixton. Severe delays across the rest of the line due to signalling problems. Minor delays on the Piccadilly line, particularly around Heathrow Airport and Acton Town and Hatton Cross. And then minor delays on the Central line. And you've got engineering works that finish on the 7th on Croydon Tramlink, affecting some services. 0208 288 1078 is the number here at Jackie.
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1: So any mist or fog will soon clear and we're going to have a lovely dry, bright day. Lots of sunshine around and right now it's 13 in Yule.
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2: The Shadow Chancellor will outline plans to cut taxes, red tape and house building costs later. Andrew Griffith will give his speech at the Conservative Party conference in Birmingham. He will also make clear the Tory support for another runway at Heathrow Airport. Former Conservative Mayor of the West Midlands, Sir Andy Street, says it doesn't mean the party's abandoning green goals.
3: You have to think about how is the best way of addressing that, and it is utterly legitimate for a party thinking about how is it going to balance the books, how is it going to deliver growth, to say that you still face into the challenge, but you don't necessarily need the same dedicated agency with the same resources.
2: A man from Streatham Hill has been jailed for 20 years for violent and sexual offences against a woman and child. Sergei Churyak was found guilty of 12 offences, including rape, assault, coercive and controlling behaviour and child cruelty. The offences happened between 2021 and 2025, with police saying the victim gradually gained the confidence to reveal more. Churyak was sentenced at Inner London Crown Court and will serve a further 4 years on licence. Meanwhile, the lawyer of a woman at the centre of an alleged gang rape in the US has told CNN she's received multiple threats to withdraw her claims. Known as Jane Doe, she's filed a civil lawsuit accusing seven men of attacking her at a fraternity house in 2024 when she was a 20-year-old student. It happened at New York's Cornell University. The president, Michael Kotlikoff, released a statement over the weekend.
4: My heart aches when I think of what she experienced. What happened to Jane Doe in 2024 is deeply disturbing and will weigh heavily on our community for years to come.
2: Elsewhere, more than 100 demonstrators gathered in Hampshire last night to protest against migrants arriving in a small boat. The Home Office says around 150 people were brought ashore in Gosport by the RNLI. It says they've been taken to Kent for processing. A standoff between the protesters and police lasted for several hours. Six people were arrested. Two people have escaped a house fire in West Drayton without serious injury. Around 25 firefighters were called to a blaze on Pocock Avenue at 8 p.m. on Thursday evening. Half of the ground floor of the semi-detached house was damaged. Firefighters had the blaze under control by 9:21 p.m. with the cause still being investigated. And finally, in sport, seven-time Wimbledon champion Novak Djokovic has taken a step towards his first trophy of 2026 after reaching the semi-finals of the China Open. He came from a set down to beat Alexander Zverev and set up a last four clash with Daniil Medvedev. The pair are scheduled to meet later today, and Medvedev knows he'll have to be at his best.
5: Novak is crazy because he's old, you know, we're not going to lie. But he can play so good still. Maybe, of course, a bit worse than before when he was winning, you know, every three slams a year. But still, such a tough opponent, and Sasha is just on top of his game right now.
2: That's the latest. I'm Chloe Norman.
0: Southwest London's greatest hits. 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

0: 9:19 on Radio Jackie Breakfast. That's the workplace foursome this morning for everyone at Kingston Hospital this morning.
1: Yes, everybody, all the staff and also everybody that's in there as well.
0: And including Graham, who's in there, who's one of our long-time listeners. He's sitting on a little transistor radio. Morning to you, Graham, and thanks for your call this morning. We're right here for you, buddy, 24-7 Radio Jackie. And my mate Pete that's in there as well at the moment. So there we go. But we all know a few people who are in there at the moment.
1: Yes.
0: And thank you to our wonderful NHS. Morning, Graham and Pete.
2: Jackie Travel.
0: Morning to you. Right, 20 past nine.
1: Busy through the Kingston one-way system at the moment, also around Hampton Wick at Kingston Bridge, and then going from Hampton Court Palace through towards Kingston Bridge as well. It's queuing on the South Circular, Roehampton Lane to Chalkers Corner, on the A316 Apex Corner through towards Twickenham Bridge, and then it's also looking busy all around Wandsworth Bridge Road just before New King's Road, and then A3, busy London bound, that's at the Hook Junction. You've also got queues on the M4 London bound 3 Hayes to 2 Witches Brentford, and then on the M25 anti-clockwise just before 12, which is the M3 anti-clockwise.

0: clockwise from 17 through to 16, which is the M40. Bit of an improvement there. You've only got 20 minutes of queues there, which isn't fun when you're sitting in it. And then train and tube-wise and planes, delays are up to 90 minutes on some flights at Gatwick due to fog. No service on the Victoria line between Victoria and Brixton, then severe delays across the rest of the line. You've got minor delays on the Piccadilly line between Acton Town and Heathrow Airport. And then also minor delays on the Central line. You've got engineering works on parts of the Croydon tram link through till the 7th of October. So no service westbound between Church Street and Wandle Park, and eastbound between Wandle Park and Central. 0208 288 1078 is the number here at Jackie if you're stuck somewhere that I haven't mentioned.
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0: we did.
1: Oh, blimey. He's having a sneezing fit. Morning, Alistair. How are you?
2: The magician's trick didn't work in time. Alistair Wright, good morning. How was your weekend?
0: Oh, very good, thank you. Nikki, how do you address your parents?
1: The wrinklies.
2: I used to call mine dumb and mad.
0: Okay.
1: I say that jokingly. No, from what if I talk to them?
0: Yeah, hello.
1: Well, I just say hello.
0: No, what do you call them?
1: Oh, well, I mean, when I was younger, obviously, mummy and daddy.
0: Yeah, okay.
1: Now, I don't. Well, if I'm talking to my dad about my mum, I'll say my ma. Uh-huh. Or if I'm talking to my mum about my dad, I'll say my dad.
0: Mm. Okay, yeah. Because the Slugs, youngest daughter, which I suppose would be my granddaughter.
1: Mm-hmm. Yeah.
0: Well, that sounds strange to say.
2: Well, there's no suppose about it. Yeah, it's just simple biology.
0: Well, I dispute that, but there we are. Calls him Peter.
1: Oh,
0: and
1: okay.
0: It's, I just find it very, very bizarre.
1: I always find it odd when kids call their parents by their first names.
0: Really? Just really odd. I'm no longer called father or anything. Oh, father I'm referred to now. Mainly I'm called man. In fact, I'm only called man. That's my name at home. Anyhow, I thought I'd just put that out there, see what you called your parents.
1: Sometimes kids go through that phase because they hear other people calling them by their names.
0: Yes, yes.
1: And then they go, oh, is that their name? So then they, like, try it out. So it might just be a phase.
0: I don't know. Anyhow. Topical tune, the Bedbug Express. We're talking about a train with bedbugs on. Yes, Southeastern trains had to cancel some of their service. Because of bedbugs.
1: No.
0: 10:30 quiz at 10:30. We've got a quiz all lined up for Chloe. See how she gets on. And I'd like to talk about JML. Products from JML.
1: Oh, okay.
0: Strange products like dog hair remover.
1: Oh, but they're always so good. And it looks like you always need them all, don't you? And you stand there transfixed watching TVs
2: Alistair
1: and shops.
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0: you heard, Alistair's coming up at 10, 1 o'clock. We've got Eddie Castle, 4 o'clock, Mick Brown drives you home. Our very own Chloe Norman tonight. DJ Norm's 7 o'clock this evening, early evenings on Radio Jackie, and very much worth a listen. 9.30 now on your Monday morning. Weather is going to clear up. It's going to be nice late.
1: It's going to be gorgeous, and it's not bad for the week ahead either.
0: Nice.

0: Crowe's Marv Johnson. That's a bit of a Jackie classic for you. 1969, that was it.
1: Some statistics from the NHS as to why people went to hospital last year. 99 spider bites. 50 people were bitten by venomous snakes or lizards. 38 were stung by jellyfish or other marine nasties, 4 by scorpions, 144 by bees, wasps and hornets, and rats bit 55 people. But also 12 people were injured by lightning.
0: Wow.
1: That's extraordinary. And you can be hit by lightning more than once, can't you?
0: You can,
1: which would be very unlucky,
0: they
1: but it does happen.
0: They say lightning never strikes twice, but it does.
1: It can, yes.
0: But it's rare.
1: And also...
0: it's like winning the lottery twice.
1: 490 people were hurt by thorns.
0: Thorns.
1: So it went to hospital. And 5...
0: that's coming home drunk from the pub and falling in the bush.
1: 5 have been hurt by volcanic eruptions. I'm thinking, well, where in the gate? And then abroad. Okay. But obviously they've come back from the volcanic eruption and then gone in to get some treatment.
0: Yes.
1: Blimey. That's not an everyday occurrence, is
0: no,
1: it?
0: No, it's not. Not too many volcanoes in this country. Not as far as I know.
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0: Morning. There's a wellness day to mark World Mental Health Day. Stores, information and resources, plus activities, kids art and crafts at the Metropolis, Derby Square in Epsom. This happens Saturday, 11 until 4.
1: And if you're looking for a new hobby, how about this? You can come and try Morris dancing. All are welcome, gents and ladies, and also musicians. Musicians are also welcome. You can turn up wearing comfy shoes or trainers. It's all happening at St George's Church Hall, Hamilton Avenue in Tolworth, and this is on October the 17th, and that's on from 1 until 4.
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0: Radio, Jackie, Heart and Soul from T'Pau. Jackie Breakfast, 13 minutes away from 10. Alistair coming up at 10. And a cheeky bit of Ray Charles to take us to the traffic and travel with Nikki, who is preparing
1: for you. Can hear me frantically clicking.

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1: Good morning. 12 minutes away from 10.
2: Still a bit queuey around Hampton Court Palace through towards Kingston Bridge and around Hampton Whip to Kingston Bridge. Slow on the South Circular, Roehampton Lane to Chalker's Corner, then on the Parkway just before the M4 for Junction 3, and then busy around West Hill, Tibbetts Corner and the Upper Richmond Road, Wandsworth Bridge Road just before New Kings Road, and then on the M4 London bound, 3 Hayes to 2, which is Brentford, will take you about 15 minutes. It's heavy anti-clockwise just before 12, which is the M3, and you've got delays up to 90 minutes on some flights at Gatwick. That's due to earlier fog, and then no service on the Victoria line between Victoria and Brixton. Then you've got minor delays across the rest of the line. Now it's all due to signalling problems, and then minor delays on the central line, and no service on the Croydon tram link westbound. Now this is between Church Street and Wandle Park. It's due to engineering works, and that is due to finish on the 7th of October, and that's also affecting the stretch eastbound between Wandle Park and Central as well. 0208 288 1078 is the number here. Jackie, if you're stuck somewhere I haven't mentioned.
0: Keeping you on the move in Southwest London. 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
1: Southwest London weather and the Ashley Centre Epsom. 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
0: What you got?
2: So today we've got any early mist or fog. Hopefully it'll be clearing soon by about mid-morning if it hasn't yet. And we are going to have a lovely, dry, bright day. We've got lots of sunshine. It's going to feel very warm for early October. And we're looking at a high today of 23 degrees. And right now it's 15 in Richmond Park.
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3: The United States has pulled all of its bombers from RAF Fairford in Gloucestershire following an investigation into alleged terror attack at the base. No specific reason for the move has been given. Six men have been arrested and bailed since the incident. Our defence and security editor Deborah Haynes says the decision is significant.
4: It's not as if Donald Trump has declared peace with Iran. So the idea that they would want to be moving bombers that are in a much better position to conduct bombing raids all the way back to their home bases in the United States before that is over, the US wouldn't have taken that decision lightly.
3: A man from Streatham Hill has been jailed for 20 years for violent and sexual offences against a woman and child. Sergei Churyak was found guilty of 12 offences, including rape, assault, coercive and controlling behaviour and child cruelty. The offences happened between 2021 and 2025, with police saying the victim gradually gained the confidence to reveal more. Churyak was sentenced at Inner London Crown Court and will serve a further 4 years on licence. The Shadow Chancellor will outline plans to cut taxes, red tape and house building costs later.

0: Andrew Griffith will give his speech at the Conservative Party conference in Birmingham. He will also make clear the Tory support for another runway at Heathrow Airport. Former Conservative Mayor of the West Midlands, Sir Andy Street, says it doesn't mean the party's abandoning green goals.
1: You have to think about how is the best way of addressing that, and it is utterly legitimate for a party thinking about how is it going to balance the books, how is it going to deliver growth to say that you still face into the challenge, but you don't necessarily need the same dedicated agency with the same resources.
0: Andrew Mountbatten Windsor is taking legal action against Thames Valley Police over claims search warrants of his Windsor and Sandringham homes may have broken the law. The former Duke of York was arrested on his 66th birthday in February. A private High Court hearing will take place on Thursday. The former Duke of York was stripped of his titles last year over his links with the convicted paedophile Jeffrey Epstein. Two people have escaped a house fire in West Drayton without serious injury. Around 25 firefighters were called to a blaze on Pocock Avenue at 8 p.m. on Thursday evening. Half of the ground floor of the semi-detached house was damaged. Firefighters had the blaze under control by 9:21 p.m. with the cause still being investigated. And finally, campaigners and scientific experts are stepping up calls for the UK to ban toxic toys that contain harmful chemicals. The government's being urged to follow in the EU's footsteps, with more than 30 products recalled this year. Chloe Topping is from the charity ChemTrust, which is calling for rules to be strengthened. She describes some of the chemicals that have been found.
2: Stuffed toys intended for infants and toddlers from across Europe, and they tested them and they found every single one contained forever chemicals PFAS. Boron in slime has been found, which is really worrying. It was asbestos in play sand.
0: That's the latest. I'm Chloe Norman.
3: It's the sound of South West London with Pets on the Parade at 368 Yule Road, Tolworth. From fish, reptiles and rodents to birds, cats and dogs, there's everything for pets.
4: It's just after 10 o'clock. And now, live from Tolworth Tower, in the heart of South West London, it's time for the Audience Builders. Alistair Wright and Chloe Norman. 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

Dawson's Leaves on the Line, Too Hot, Too Cold, Too Wet, etc. A Southeastern has had a number of services cancelled. This was last week after bed bugs turned up on its train. Started on the 22nd of September. Drivers spotted the insects in their cabs. That's our topical tune today, looking for your song suggestions. 10.30 quiz at 10.30. Chloe's going to answer these. What have we got for her? I'll summarise it as a culture quiz for Chloe. The 10.30 quiz at 10.30. Morning. Hope you had a super weekend.

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2: Morning. Starting off on Hampswick High Street, it's slow moving at Kingston Bridge. In East Sheen, it's busy on the South Circular. That's from Red Rover to Chalker's Corner. Elsewhere in Wandsworth, it's slow moving on West Hill between Tibbetts Corner and Upper Richmond Road and around the South Circular coming from the one-way system. In Fulham, Wandsworth Bridge Road is slow moving just before New King's Road. It's queuing in Hayes on the Parkway southbound just before M4 Junction 3. Elsewhere on the motorways, the M25 clockwise is busy just before Junction 15 for the M4. Anti-clockwise, it's slow before Junction 12 for the M3. The M4 Heathrow Spur Road southbound is slow moving before the tunnels into the terminals. We've also got delays on the M4 onto the elevated section eastbound. That's from Junction 3 for Hayes to Junction 2 for Brentford. And onto the trains, minor delays on the District Line between Earls Court and Wimbledon. That's due to a faulty train at Parsons Green. And if you're heading to Gatwick Airport, do bear in mind there are delays of up to 90 minutes on some flights. That's due to the fog this morning. Anything I've missed, do give me a call here at Jackie. The number is 0208 288 1078.
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0: mention this now before I forget. Paul, I'm going to do your quiz tomorrow.
1: So lovely.
0: Thank you for sending that in. We've got a load to get through this week, so it's going to be a good one. 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
2: 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Stand by for action.
0: So, as I do over the weekend, sort of hunting around, wondering what to ask Chloe on a Monday morning, settled on this.
1: Okay.
0: Culture is the general bracket of the questions coming your way.
1: Yeah.
0: So, yeah.
1: Okay.
0: Two or three would be good.
1: Nice.
0: You might do better. It's one or two questions in there I am itching to ask you. And part of it will be depending on whether you were paying attention to the news last week.
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0: Watch out for that pencil audience builder question, by the way.
2: Let's the game begin.
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2: on Radio Jackie.
0: Question number one. What famous children's TV show is set for a comeback?
1: Famous children's TV show.
0: Yeah, very, very, very famous.
1: Well, I am not sure, but I'm going to guess Blue Peter.
0: I'm afraid that is incorrect.
1: Okay.
0: Again, a question which I wonder whether you'll know the answer because it's a cultural question. But on the BBC's programme that was called That's Life, what word could Prince, the talking dog, famously say?
1: I've never seen it.
0: I know, but it's everywhere. If you look this one up, you can't miss it. It was an iconic moment. So you're going to have to just randomly pick a word, I guess.
1: Was it thank you?
0: No, I'm afraid it wasn't.
1: Okay.
0: Let's grab a few calls. Jackie, hello.
4: What? Yes, morning. It's Andrew in Teddington here.
0: Hello.
4: The dog on That's Life, it said sausages.
0: It did.
1: Oh, really?
4: But it didn't. It sounded like ruh-ruh-ruh to me, but he needed a lot of imagination while I had on the show.
0: It did. And they were playing with his throat to make him sound appropriate. Yes. Lovely. Thank you very much. Cheers.
4: Thank you. Bye.
0: Okay. Bye. Jackie, hello.
5: Hello there. Dog fuel. I think the word you could say is sausages.
0: Yes, it is.

0: need to get people to say sausages in the way the dog said it. Sausages. Hello, Jackie.
1: Good morning.
0: Hello.
1: Was it Campbell Whipgreen?
0: No, it wasn't. That was the wrong answer what famous children's TV show is set for a comeback. Who wrote War and Peace, Chloe?
2: No clue. Pass. No idea.
0: What is the name of the British band known for its hits like Yellow and Fix You?
2: Coldplay.
0: Yes.
3: Yes!
2: That was a guess.
0: Good. Which country is known as the Emerald Isle?
2: Ooh, the Emerald Isle. Emerald Isle. Which country? Is it Egypt?
0: No.
2: Okay.
0: Jackie, hello.
4: Hi, it's the alien here. Good morning.
0: Hello.
4: Good
0: morning.
4: Hello. Yeah, morning. War and Peace. War and Peace. Tolstoy.
0: Yeah. First name?
4: Alexander?
0: No.
4: No.
0: No, no, that's Leo Tolstoy, but hello, thank you very much for trying. Jackie, hello.
5: Yes, good morning. Emerald Isle is Ireland.
0: Yes, it is.
2: Oh, of course.
0: That was an easy one for you to pick up there, Chloe. Who played the role of Danny Ocean, a man who orchestrates the most sophisticated, elaborate casino heist in history? So it's a film, in other words.
2: Mm.
0: Who played the role of Danny Ocean?
2: A film that I probably haven't seen. Let's say Daniel Craig.
0: No. Which toy derives its name from the Danish words for play well?
2: Is it Rubik's Cube?
0: No, incorrect. What is the Papa... Papaver.
2: P-A-P-A-V-E-R. Right.
0: Roeus, flower better known as Papa Roeus.
2: Roeus. I've no idea.
0: Mm-hmm.
2: I'm sure you've butchered the pronunciation as usual.
0: Mm-hmm.
2: I'm going to guess roses.
0: Incorrect. Jackie, hello.
6: Hello, good morning, Nodin Fielders.
2: Hello.
6: It's Barbara and Dolly. Sorry, I was busy last week. I had the family over from Australia. Right, now, I think Danny Ocean, is it the old version of Ocean's 11? Because that's what I mean. I don't know the new one. Is it Frank Sinatra?
0: Well, look,
6: that's my era, you see.
0: This is an interesting dilemma you've posed for me. So, well, what can I say? no!
6: Right, what are you going to say?
0: It's half a point. Okay, half a point.
2: Oh, well
0: Jackie,
2: done,
0: hello. Well done. How did you know that existed? Jackie, hello.
7: Hello, how are you?
0: We're good, thank you. Who's that?
7: It's Darren from Croydon, and I think the Ocean 11 one is George Clooney.
0: That's what we wanted. Well done.
2: Well done.
0: Thank you very much. Jackie, hello.
8: Yeah, hi, Alistair.
0: Hello.
8: It's Sam, the moderator.
0: Oh, hello.
8: How's the cheat doing? Is she all right?
2: I've not cheated ever.
0: Don't...
8: Okay, with the Ocean's 11, is it Andy Garcia?
0: No, it's not.
2: In your face.
0: Jackie, hello.
9: Hello, all these children. This is John.
0: Hello.
9: Hello, the children's TV series making a comeback, I believe, in Play School.
0: Yes!
2: Ah.
0: Very good, well done.
2: Well
0: right.
2: Done.
0: Which British singer is known for hits like Someone Like You and Rolling in the Deep?
2: Adele.
0: Yes.
2: Yes.
0: What was the name of the spaceship from which the final manned lunar landing took place, and in what year was it? So the last time we were on the moon, on it.
2: Oh, we didn't land on it the other...
0: No.
2: Was it this year or last year?
0: Yeah, so I need the name of the spaceship and the year.
2: Let's say Apollo...
0: good.
2: 11?
0: No, incorrect, I'm afraid.
2: And what year... 2016.
0: Interesting answer, but incorrect as well.
2: Okay.
0: Oh, here is my pencil question.
2: Mm-hmm.
0: Now, I know you will not really know the answer to this, but you might want to have a guess.
2: Okay.
0: We talked about Play School, yeah?
2: Yeah.
0: The BBC's just announced that Play School is returning after 38 years.
2: Yep.
0: Name... as many as you can of the show's famous toys, their names. Yeah.
2: Well, now, I've never seen it.
0: I know. Just give me some random names to get us going.
2: Billy.

0: No.
1: Bobby? Sniffy? Scooby?
0: Last question then. That was the pencil question, by the way. Here's the last question. What is a leprechaun's profession?
1: Oh.
0: Yeah.
1: What's his profession?
0: Hmm.

0: Flower, better known as.
1: Yeah.
0: How would you pronounce that? R-O-R-H-O-E-A-S.
1: R-H-O-E-A-S.
0: Yeah.
1: Roes? Oh, that's I have no good. Idea.
0: Anyhow, what's that? And then what was the name of the spaceship which made the final manned lunar landing? And what year did that take place? So you could say the most recent lunar landing. Mm. What is the leprechaun's profession? And the big pencil question. The BBC has last week announced that Play School is returning after 38 years. We want you to name as many of the famous toys that appeared on the show. Back in a moment.

0: 10:30 quiz at 10:30. I'm really enjoying the play school one, I must admit.
1: Yeah. Got some good answers on that one.
0: Oh, good. Jackie, hello.
2: Hello.
0: Oh, who's that?
2: It's Ravina. It's been a while since I've called.
0: Ah.
2: Anyway, I'm going for the pencil question, Alistair, with the help of my work colleagues.
0: Right.
2: Are you ready?
0: Yep.
2: Humpty Dumpty, Big Ted, Little Ted, Jemima, and Humble.
0: Very good.
1: Oh, well done.
0: How do we remember these things?
2: I don't know. But yes, Big Ted and Little Ted, I do remember. And let's see what they come back with this time. Will they be 38 years older?
0: Who knows? Who gave you the help on this one?
2: This one was down to Paul, and he uses a pencil at work.
1: Ooh.
2: And so I said, forget it, he can have a pencil rather than use those automatic ones, you know, the mechanical ones, which got lead in it.
0: Well, it's all worked out perfectly. You

0: have won that audience builder pencil. So.
1: Oh, lovely. That is great. I'll tell him. You can have it. That's great news.
2: Well
1: Thank
2: done.
1: You so much.
0: Job is
1: Have
0: it.
1: A good team.
0: Okay.
1: Good day. Goodbye.
0: Bye. Jackie, hello. Hello, Radio Jackie.
3: Oh, hi. Excuse me, Megan. yes, new audience builders. Yes, didn't say. The Danish one, is that Lego?
0: Yeah.
2: Oh.
3: Oh.
2: I was going to say that.
3: You go with your gut.
2: I know.
3: Always go with your gut instinct,
2: I'll
3: Chloe,
2: have to
3: always.
2: Take your advice next time, Susan.
0: Well done.
3: Thank you. Take care.
0: Emerald Isle, Ireland, of course. Love your show, says Sarah from Taplow. Play school questions. Let me skip past that one, but well done for getting that right. Lisa in Feltham said, play school question. I wonder if Chloe can identify who these toys actually belong to, because it's not play school. Hi, audience builders. Play school had Bungle Zippy George. Do that... Does that mean anything to
2: you,
0: Chloe?
2: Is that Sesame Street?
0: I'm trying to remember what it is.
2: Zippy.
0: I think it was called... I think it was called Rainbow.
2: Oh.
0: I think.
2: Oh, well, I don't know then.
0: And he is a local guy. He's one of the guys who was in the costume.
2: I might be
0: completely wrong, but I'm sure that's Rainbow.
2: Well, if you ask me about the tweenies, I'd probably get them.
0: Jackie, hello.
4: Good morning, audience builders, minus one.
0: Uh-huh.
4: All the questions I knew have gone. So, but anyway, I'm going to have a go at the flower question if it hasn't gone.
2: Mm.
4: Is it a poppy?
0: Yes.
2: Oh, well done.
0: Another one ticked off. Well done. See you Thursday.
4: See you Thursday. Bye.
0: Bye. Bye. Which is the name of the spacecraft that was Apollo 17 we were looking for there?
2: Oh, that's close.
0: Yeah, 1972. What is the leprechaun's profession? Well, I've got down here a tailor and a cobbler, and that's what we were looking for on that one.
2: Okay.
0: I think we're done.
2: Yeah, we are done.
0: Thank you so much for taking part. If you do know what Bungle, Zippy and George is all about, well, just drop me a little note.
2: I'm pretty sure it's Sesame Street.
0: Sue in Tadworth, well done for getting that right. We might come back in a minute and confirm that. Hang around. Well done for Mira for getting the play school toys correct as well. And also Bridget. It's great memories, isn't it?
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2: St Albans Church are hosting an autumn fair. There's going to be stalls, books, gifts and homemade cakes as well, happening at St Albans Church, Gander Green Lane in Cheam, opposite Sutton United's football ground. That's on Saturday morning from 10:30 until 1 in the afternoon. And Green Valley Railway Autumn Gala, open weekend. There's lots to see at the working outdoor model railway in a suburban garden, including a full-size signal box. 173 West Way Rains Park is where it's happening this weekend, Saturday and Sunday, 1 p.m. till 5. Phone ahead for details and to check the railways running during the day. 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
0: Jackie, hello.
4: Hello, Alistair.
0: Oh, it's you again.
4: It's me again. I missed the part of the quiz where Chloe didn't know what Zippy, George and Bungle was. Is that correct?
0: Yes.
4: Jake Howard, is that a rainbow?
0: Yes.
2: Oh,
0: thank you very much. Hello, Jackie. Hello. Let's do one more. Hello, Radio Jackie.
1: Oh, hello, Radio Jackie. It's Susan in Egham again.
0: Oh.
1: Hello. Bungle, Zippy, George, definitely rainbow.
0: Lovely.

0: Jackie News at 11 on the way. We'll find out why Andrew Mountbatten Windsor's taking legal action against Thames Valley Police. And also, the Tories are backing a new runway at Heathrow as they set out plans for tax and housing reforms.
1: I've been a courier driver for years, and I'm sick of some companies taking too much commission. 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
1: Plenty of sunshine today in Southwest London. 22 high tomorrow. More sunny spells on the way. Right now in Chiswick, it's 18 degrees.
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2: Andrew Mountbatten Windsor's taking legal action against Thames Valley Police over his arrest 8 months ago. The former prince was detained on suspicion of misconduct in public office over his links to paedophile Jeffrey Epstein. He's challenging the search warrants issued on properties in Sandringham and in Windsor. A private High Court hearing will take place on Thursday. Legal commentator Joshua Rosenberg explains.
3: The idea is to look at the processes that the decision maker goes through. Were they reasonable? Did they take account of everything they should have taken into account? Did they take account of things that they shouldn't have taken into account? For example, the status of the person in this case. Did they go through the proper processes?
2: The Shadow Chancellor will outline plans to cut taxes, red tape and house building costs later. Andrew Griffith will give his speech at the Conservative Party conference in Birmingham. He will also make clear the Tory support for another runway at Heathrow Airport. Former Conservative Mayor of the West Midlands, Sir Andy Street, says it doesn't mean the party's abandoning green goals.
4: You have to think about how is the best way of addressing that, and it is utterly legitimate for a party thinking about how is it going to balance the books, how is it going to deliver growth, to say that you still face into the challenge, but you don't necessarily need the same dedicated agency with the same resources.
2: In other news, more than

0: 3,000 burglaries were recorded in Surrey last year, with just 6.4% resulting in a charge. Surrey police say burglary is down in Elmbridge, but are warning residents to protect their homes as darker evenings begin. More than 7,500 households considered more vulnerable to burglary have been sent crime prevention advice. Epsom and Yule MP Helen Maguire is calling for a special burglary team to tackle the problem.
1: What we have at the moment is the number of burglaries that are reported every single day, and police simply don't turn up. And if someone has entered your house, you obviously feel violated and you want police officers to come there and actually investigate and understand. And they don't have the capacity to do that at the moment. But that's why we need to make sure that there is more funding in the police so they can actually deliver on that.
0: In sports, former darts world number one Luke Humphreys says he'll use his World Grand Prix success to push for a strong end to the year. He fought back from 3-0 down to beat Gerwyn Price 6-4 in the final in Leicester. It was the first major title of the year for Humphreys, who tells us it was a good confidence boost.
2: It just shows, you know, if I'm in this game for another 15, 20 years, how much more can I win? You know, we're not in the days anymore where just one player wins everything. There's so many opportunities for players now and so many major tournaments. So, you know, for me, this is a massive, massive achievement.
0: And finally, Lidl is to open more than 50 stores across the UK as part of a £600 million investment drive. The supermarket chain, which has its UK headquarters in Tolworth, overtook Morrisons in May to become Britain's fifth largest grocer. It has also seen a boost in sales over the last year, with reported revenues up by nearly 11%. That's the latest. I'm Chloe Norman.
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1: Well, we've covered this before in many ways. When our trains get cancelled for various reasons, which we sort of put up with. Well, how about this one? If you had to travel to Kent or Sussex on South Eastern, they had a number of services cancelled due to bed bugs turning up on the trains. Started on the 22nd of September when drivers spotted the insects in their cabs. Papers are saying that some of them even found bugs crawling on their personal bags and that some refused to get on the affected trains, saying the problem wasn't being taken seriously. When no replacement trains were available, services got cancelled. One train was reportedly nicknamed the Bed Bug Express by staff. And the outbreak was then traced back to a depot near Hastings. There we are. There's your story. 0208 288 1078 studio@radiojackie.com. with your song suggestions for the Bed Bug Express.

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1: Starting off in Surbiton, Kingsdown Road is closed both ways. That's due to roadworks from Yule Road to Upper Brighton Road. In Leatherhead, Leatherhead Road is closed due to roadworks from M25 Junction 9 to Fair Oak Lane in Chessington. We've also got temporary lights in place due to roadworks in Teddington. That's on Twickenham Road at Fairwater House. And in Fulham, it's slow moving on Wandsworth Bridge Road just before New Kings Road. Onto the motorways, it's heavy on the M4 onto the elevated section eastbound. That's from Junction 3 for Hayes to Junction 2. For Brentford, the M23 southbound, one lane is closed on the exit slip road due to roadworks at Junction 10 for Crawley. Nothing to report on the trains or tubes, but if you're heading to Gatwick Airport, do bear in mind there are 90-minute delays to some flights today. That's due to the earlier fog. Anything I've missed, do give me a call here at Jackie. The number is 0208 288 1078.
0: Keeping you on the move in Southwest London. 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
1: Story today then is about southeastern trains who had a number of services cancelled because of bed bugs turning up on their trains. I just actually went to the kitchen. I saw a bug in there, but I stayed in the building. The drivers spotted them, insects in their cabs, and the replacement trains were not available. So that was that, really. Bed Bug Express is what the staff were calling it, and they traced it back to a depot near Hastings. Ooh, a couple just came in, but just a bit too late for any changes. But Nick, thank you, Train in Vain by The Clash. I was just having a listen to that. Stop This Train, John Mayer, Peace Train, Cat Stevens, Nick in Wimbledon. Thanks again. Jason in Chesham. Kylie Minogue, The Locomotion, Itchy Coo Park, by The Small Faces. Skate by Rupert Holmes is John. I can't think of any bug songs. So how about Love Train by The OJs? That's all I can come up with, says Heidi and Wadden. John in Epsom. For today's top of tune, how about Itch by Nothing But Thieves? They played at Circuit in Kingston just a few weeks ago. Ugly Bug Ball, Burl Ives, Last Train to Clarksville, The Monkees, says Mira and Stuart, Strangers in the Night. Frank, that's Matt's suggestion. Paul, meanwhile, National Express, Divine Comedy. Yeah, we've done trains before. Trains in Vain, again, The Clash. James, thanks for that. Ocean Colour Scene, The Day We Caught the Train. Eddie, Itchy Coo, Part, blah, blah, blah, Small Face.

pieces. John, Midnight Train to Georgia. The wonder, I thought, stood out, only because it didn't mention a train and it was about the bugs, like, let's get rid of them, was yours, Steve.

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0: 10 to midday, Radio Jackie for this Monday. Now, in the news on the way then at 12, we'll find out why the US has withdrawn all of its bombers from a military base in Gloucestershire. And we'll hear why it's a historic day for Chiswick Lifeboat Station.
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0: Northwest London weather with the Ashley Centre Epsom. Great names like Marks & Spencer, Oliver Bonus and Boots. Where shopping feels good.
1: Gorgeous afternoon ahead of us. 22 your high. More sunny spells on the way tomorrow. Right now, Neisha, it's 17.
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2: The United States has withdrawn all of its bombers from RAF Fairford. The Gloucestershire base was at the centre of a suspected terror plot last week. Six men have been arrested and bailed in connection with the incident. Shadow Chancellor Andrew Griffith is uneasy about the decision.
3: That has been a frontline base for the United States Air Force for a very, very significant period of time. We'll have to understand what the reasons are, but that sounds a very, very concerning development. Can't be right that we are not able to protect assets like that from domestic terrorism.
2: Andrew Mountbatten Windsor's taking legal action against Thames Valley Police over his arrest 8 months ago. The former prince was detained on suspicion of misconduct in public office, which he denies. He's challenging the search warrants issued on properties in Sandringham and in Windsor. A private High Court hearing will take place on Thursday. Legal commentator Joshua Rosenberg explains.
4: The idea is to look at the processes that the decision maker goes through. Were they reasonable? Did they take account of everything they should have taken into account? Did they take account of things that they shouldn't have taken into account? For example, the status of the person in this case. Did they go through the proper processes?
2: In other news, more than 100 demonstrators gathered in Hampshire last night to protest against migrants arriving in a small boat. The Home Office says around 150 people were brought ashore in Gosport by the RNLI. It says they've been taken to Kent for processing. A standoff between the protesters and police lasted for several hours. Six people were arrested. More than 3,000 burglaries were recorded in Surrey last year, with just 6.4% resulting in a charge. Surrey police say burglary is down in Elmbridge, but are warning residents to protect their homes as darker evenings begin. More than 7,500 households considered more vulnerable to burglary have been sent crime prevention advice. Epsom and Yule MP Helen Maguire is calling for a special burglary team to tackle the problem.
5: What we have at the moment is the number of burglaries that are reported every single day, and police simply don't turn up. And if someone has entered your house, you obviously feel violated and you want police officers to come there and actually investigate and understand. And they don't have the capacity to do that at the moment.

0: But that's why you need to make sure that there is more funding in the police so they can actually deliver on that.
1: Lidl is to open more than 50 stores across the UK as part of a £600 million investment drive. The supermarket chain, which has its UK headquarters in Tolworth, overtook Morrison's in May to become Britain's fifth largest grocer. It has also seen a boost in sales over the last year, with reported revenues up by nearly 11%. And finally, it's an historic day for Chiswick Lifeboat Station. After 24 years, the team has moved into its new purpose-built station at Wandsworth Riverside. It will now be known as Wandsworth RNLI. Chiswick is routinely ranked as the second busiest RNLI station in the country behind Tower on the Thames. That's the latest. I'm Chloe Norman.
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afternoon. Have you got these sort of useless gadgets at home? I mentioned this because the dog hair remover yesterday fell apart. So next thing we know, we're on to JML. You know those adverts, JML. And then they list some bizarre things that you think you'll never need, like a foot massager. Just bizarre things, and they're always $9.99. Have a look at the price, or maybe $4.99. Next thing you know, we're on the site buying all sorts of rubbish, which will probably turn up today, just because, yes, the pooch is malty.

quarter past 12. It was one of those bizarre twists of fate. I don't know if this has happened to you. You know, the way the cards fall type thing. The guy who does the voiceovers for JML, I think he does Michael McIntyre's show as well. Mike Carson, I think his name is. He was meant to do a radio show and couldn't make it. And the guy who put him forward said, all right, I'll ask me, Alistair. So I did it because he couldn't do it. And that was, I'd say it was the second run on the ladder to Why I'm Sitting With You

0: that? We'll find out in a while. We'll flip it over.
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2: Sorry, I am here. I am here, I promise. Starting off with New Malden and Kingston Road is queuing outside Matalan because of temporary traffic lights. You've got long delays on the Purley Way in Croydon. It's queuing at Mill Lane just near to Purley Cross Retail Park. But delays go all the way back to Purley Way Costco and a mile back through Five Ways at Wadden. It's all because of two sets of roadworks that have cropped up. The motorways are looking okay, but on Croydon Tramlink, no service between Church Street and Wandle Park for engineering works, and no service between Wandle Park and Central. That's for the same reason. Severe delays remain on the Victoria line because of signalling problems at Brixton. And do check if you're due to head to Gatwick Airport because there was fog this morning, meaning some delays of up to 90 minutes on some flights. Anything I've missed, call me here at Jackie 0208 288 1078.
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There was a lot of rocking going on that night. 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

0: We're at 1 o'clock here at Jackie for this Monday afternoon. We'll hear what steps the former Prince Andrew is taking legally. And we'll also find out why it's all changed at Chiswick Lifeboat Station.
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1: Gorgeous afternoon ahead of us. 22, 23 later on this afternoon. 19 at the moment in Kingston. And tomorrow, more sunny spells on the way.
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2: The United States has withdrawn all of its bombers from RAF Fairford. The Gloucestershire base was at the centre of a suspected terror plot last week. Six men have been arrested and bailed in connection with the incident. Shadow Chancellor Andrew Griffith is uneasy about the decision.
3: That has been a frontline base for the United States Air Force for a very, very significant period of time. We'll have to understand what the reasons are, but that sounds a very, very concerning development. Can't be right that we are not able to protect assets like that from domestic terrorism.
2: Andrew Mountbatten Windsor's taking legal action against Thames Valley Police over his arrest 8 months ago. The former prince was detained on suspicion of misconduct in public office, which he denies. He's challenging the search warrants issued on properties in Sandringham and in Windsor. A private High Court hearing will take place on Thursday. Legal commentator Joshua Rosenberg explains.
4: The idea is to look at the processes that the decision maker goes through. Were they reasonable? Did they take account of everything they should have taken into account? Did they take account of things that they shouldn't have taken into account, for example, the status of the person in this case? Did they go through the proper processes?
2: In other news, more than 100 demonstrators gathered in Hampshire last night to protest against migrants arriving in a small boat. The Home Office says around 150 people were brought ashore in Gosport by the RNLI. It says they've been taken to Kent for processing. A standoff between the protesters and police lasted for several hours. Six people were arrested. More than 3,000 burglaries were recorded in Surrey last year, with just 6.4% resulting in a charge. Surrey police say burglary is down in Elmbridge, but are warning residents to protect their homes as darker evenings begin. More than 7,500 households considered more vulnerable to burglary have been sent crime prevention advice. Epsom and Yule MP Helen Maguire is calling for a special burglary team to tackle the problem.
5: What we have at the moment is the number of burglaries that are reported every single day, and police simply don't turn up. And if someone has entered your house, you obviously feel violated and you want police officers to come there and actually investigate and understand. And they don't have the capacity to do that at the moment. But that's why we need to make sure that there is more funding in the police so they can actually deliver on that.
2: Lidl is to open more than 50 stores across the UK as part of a £600 million investment drive. The supermarket chain, which has its UK headquarters in Tolworth, overtook Morrison's in May to become Britain's fifth largest grocer. It has also seen a boost in sales over the last year, with reported revenues up by nearly 11%. And finally, it's an historic day for Chiswick Lifeboat Station. After 24 years, the team has moved into its new purpose-built station at Wandsworth Riverside. It will now be known as Wandsworth RNLI. Chiswick is routinely ranked as the second busiest RNLI station in the country behind Tower on the Thames. That's the latest. I'm Chloe Norman.
0: Carshalton, Walton and Teddington. This is The Sound.

107.8 Radio Jackie. Wow. That was my 21st birthday weekend. Came and went. How are you? How was your weekend? What did you get up to? My name's Eddie Castle. Your afternoon delight here until 4 o'clock.

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We've got a massive upbeat tune to keep you going and crush that Monday slump. Is Level 42 on the way, Desiree? Who remembers? Got to be.

On the way, we got Radio Jackie's Time Warp. It's okay with you this week. We're not giving away prizes. We're just going to do it for fun. Plus, we've got an afternoon pick-me-up for you. The usual banter here on Radio Jackie. My name's Eddie Castle. Welcome to your afternoon delight for Monday, 5th of October, 2026. Look at the weather. Gorgeous.

0: Jackie Travel.
1: Your bypass is partially blocked because of an accident at Cheam Road with delays on both sides. Also very busy on the Purley Way in Croydon, just near to Purley Cross Retail Park because of roadworks that have cropped up. Delays back around a mile towards Wadden and Five Ways. Also very busy on the High Street and up a Teddington Road through Hampton Wick, so from Kingston Bridge all the way into Teddington. And in New Malden, Kingston Road is queuing near to Matalan because of roadworks there. The motorways are all looking okay. However, delays and cancellations of up to 15 minutes between Victoria and Clapham Junction because of an operational incident. And you've also got delays of up to 90 minutes on some flights, both in and out of Gatwick Airport because of this morning's fog. Anything I've missed, call me at Jackie 0208 288 1078.
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0: 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The Time Warp. What is the mystery year?
1: 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On the way, Madonna, Dear Jesse. Song number one will be Chris Rea, Road to Hell. Let's have a few clues to our particular year. This was the year of the awful Hillsborough disaster. A crush at the FA Cup semi-final at Hillsborough Stadium in Sheffield resulted in 97 Liverpool fans losing their lives. Also, the Marchioness sank on the River Thames in London after colliding with a dredger. 0208 288 1078. 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Welcome along to the Time Warp. What is the mystery year?

Chris Rea, Road to Hell. On the way, Madonna tune that I've not heard in a very long time. Dear Jesse, 0208 288 1078, email studio radio.

0: Just brilliant. Madonna, Dear Jesse. Chris Rea before that, Road to Hell.
1: 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What is the mystery year?
0: Talking of Road to Hell, I know that Roger is stuck in Acton at the moment because of roadworks. Tara and Helen, hello to you in Byfleet. Amanda and Ron in Collier's Wood. Henry and Enzo in Chessington. Hello to Lisa in Surbiton. Sharon and Sam in Tooting. And Tyler in Leatherhead. Time warp year? 1989.
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A Dorking group of artists got their October exhibition.

0: This is a tune that every time I hear it just puts a smile on my face. Misha Miller. Oh, freedom. Before that Canned Heat, let's work together. It's Radio Jackie, hello. Online on your smart speaker, Radio Jackie at 107.8 Southwest London and North Surrey. Got the news on the way in about 15 minutes with Lucy. We'll hear what steps the former Prince Andrew is taking legally. And there's details of an assault on a tube at Heathrow.
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0: Got to say congratulations. A charity football tournament has helped raise £5,000 for local NHS services in Surrey. 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So well done to everybody who took part. And also congratulations to Melanie, who ran her first ever park run this weekend and raised over £1,000 for a local hospice in Weybridge. Now, I reckon what we need to do is we need to celebrate your achievements. 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

0: Southwest London weather with the Ashley Centre Epsom. Great names like Waitrose, Rituals and Next. Where shopping feels good.
1: Plenty of autumnal sunshine for Monday, 5th of October. Get a load of this, right? Remaining warm. Top temperature at the moment in Richmond, 21 degrees.
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2: Two men have died trying to cross the English Channel in a small boat from northern France. They were among around 90 people on board the inflatable. Two women are in hospital being treated for burns, which it's thought were caused by the fuel on board. The boat was intercepted at sea and the survivors were taken to hospital with French authorities investigating. Andrew Mountbatten Windsor is taking Thames Valley Police to court following his arrest in February. The former prince was detained on suspicion of misconduct in public office over his links to paedophile Jeffrey Epstein. He denies wrongdoing. His lawyers claim the searches of his home may have broken the law, as our correspondent Molly Malone explains.
3: The warrants for those searches were issued by a judge at the Old Bailey, and they were what allowed the police to conduct those searches. And it seems to be these warrants that Andrew Mountbatten Windsor is seeking to legally challenge.
2: The United States has withdrawn all of its bombers from RAF Fairford after it was at the centre of a suspected terrorist plot last week. Six men have been arrested and bailed following the incident. Phase two of the inquiry into the Southport killings has begun. The focus is on topics including individuals fixated on violence, laws around offensive weapons and the role of the internet and social media. Axel Riddabakana is serving 52 years for killing three girls at a Taylor Swift-themed dance class in July 2024. Police have released an image of a woman they want to speak to in connection with an assault on an Elizabeth Line train from Heathrow. The victim was punched and kicked by another woman after boarding at the airport on the 2nd of August. The alleged attacker got off at Southall station shortly afterwards. England manager Thomas Tuchel insists he took zero risks with midfielder Alex Scott, who suffered a thigh injury. He'll miss the Nations League clash with the Czech Republic at Wembley. Bournemouth could be without Scott for around 2 months because of the problem, but Tuchel says he has a clear conscience.
4: Yeah, 100%. I would not have taken any risk, even if it was like a big opportunity for him, and even we wanted him to start. If I had the slightest idea that I'd take a risk, I would not have taken it. We never do this.
2: And Southfields Mosque opened its doors to the public over the weekend to mark its centenary. Faisal Mosque opened in 1926 and was London's first purpose-built mosque at the time. In 2018, it was granted listed status by Historic England. And just last March, Wandsworth Council awarded it a Green Heritage plaque. Historical curator at the mosque, Imam Rahil Ahmed, says it's wonderful the descendants of its creators can see what it's like today.
5: Some of them are in tears, to be honest with you. Some of them are very emotional that these people never got to see the place. They never got to see us. They never got to see what we've really achieved. We start from this small place. Now we've got 100 plus chapters around the UK. So yeah, it's very emotional. And I think it's more of understanding what our purpose is.
2: That's the latest. I'm Lucy Mayer.
0: Brentford, Carshalton and Balham. This is the sound of Southwest London.

Lainey Wilson, Can't Sit Still. I can't sit still. You can't sit still when the music's this good. Grand jam for that, Black Betty. Welcome along. It's Monday afternoon. Loving this sunshine. You know what? We'll take it for Monday, 5th of October. Do you want to hear Tears for Fear?

0: today we're going to celebrate your achievements. Doesn't have to be climbing Everest. Maybe you've helped a charity, complete a big project at work, or simply made someone's day that little bit brighter. Let me know what you've done. 0208 288 1078. 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
2: Your bypass is partially blocked because of an accident at Cheam Road with delays on both sides. Also very busy on the Purley Way in Croydon, just near to Purley Cross Retail Park because of roadworks that have cropped up. Delays back around a mile towards Wadden and Five Ways. Also very busy on the High Street and Upper Teddington Road through Hampton Wick. So from Kingston Bridge all the way into Teddington. And in New Malden, Kingston Road is queuing near to Matalan because of roadworks there. The motorways are all looking okay. However, delays and cancellations of up to 15 minutes between Victoria and Clapham Junction because of an operational incident. And you've also got delays of up to 90 minutes on some flights, both in and out of Gatwick Airport because of this morning's fog. Anything I've missed, call me at Jackie 0208 288 1078.
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107.8 Radio Jackie. So what have you achieved? What have you done? Big or small? Let's celebrate it this afternoon. Hello to Emily in Woking. Your dad's just messaged in to say that you spent Saturday volunteering at your local food bank and helped pack over 100 food parcels for families in need. Nice one, Emily. Katie in Wandsworth completed a huge presentation she's been stressing over for weeks and got a standing ovation from her team. Well done, you, Katie. And Mark in Molesey organised a community litter pick and filled 15 bags of rubbish. His local park is looking fantastic. I think you all deserve this. Get in. Yeah, little champions. 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

afternoon's Tara's just messaged in. Can you say congratulations to my Tom? He managed to raise £500 for charity after cycling 50 miles, despite admitting that he's happiest when he's sitting on the sofa watching sport. Well done, Tom.

If you like hearing about Agatha Christie and true crime, I'm going to tell you a talk that's happening tomorrow. I'm going to give you details. Happening in subs tomorrow. After Taylor Dane. 107.8 Radio Jackie. In the sunshine.

0: Radio Jackie, Tale of Day, Tell It to My Heart on the way, Alex Warren with Fever Dream. Tuesday evening then, tomorrow at 7:30, here to talk about Agatha Christie and true crime.
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0: News on the way with Lucy at 3 o'clock on Radio Jackie. We hear what steps the former Prince Andrew is taking legally. And there's details of an assault on a tube at Heathrow.
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Beautiful noise we make. It's your afternoon delight. My name's Eddie. And on the way in the next hour, get ready for an afternoon pick-me-up. We'll do that in about 20 minutes from now.

Afternoon to Catherine Sain. Thank you, Eddie, for playing that. Neil Diamond, Beautiful Noise, my dad's favourite. Just imagine him now singing his little heart out. You're more than welcome. That's what it's all about. Playing your favourite music 24/7 on Radio Jackie.

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1: Plenty of autumnal sunshine for Monday 5th of October. Rains Park at the moment, 21 degrees.
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2: Two men have died trying to cross the English Channel in a small boat from northern France. They were among around 90 people on board the inflatable. Two women are in hospital being treated for burns, which it's thought were caused by the fuel on board. The boat was intercepted at sea and the survivors were taken to hospital with French authorities investigating.

0: Andrew Mountbatten Windsor is taking Thames Valley Police to court following his arrest in February. The former prince was detained on suspicion of misconduct in public office over his links to paedophile Jeffrey Epstein. He denies wrongdoing. His lawyers claim the searches of his home may have broken the law, as our correspondent Molly Malone explains.
1: The warrants for those searches were issued by a judge at the Old Bailey, and they were what allowed the police to conduct those searches. And it seems to be these warrants that Andrew Mountbatten Windsor is seeking to legally challenge.
0: The United States has withdrawn all of its bombers from RAF Fairford after it was at the centre of a suspected terrorist plot last week. Six men have been arrested and bailed following the incident. Phase two of the inquiry into the Southport killings has begun. The focus is on topics including individuals fixated on violence, laws around offensive weapons, and the role of the internet and social media. Axel Riddipakana is serving 52 years for killing three girls at a Taylor Swift-themed dance class in July 2024. Police have released an image of a woman they want to speak to in connection with an assault on an Elizabeth Line train from Heathrow. The victim was punched and kicked by another woman after boarding at the airport on the 2nd of August. The alleged attacker got off at Southall station shortly afterwards. England manager Thomas Tuchel insists he took zero risks with midfielder Alex Scott, who suffered a thigh injury. He'll miss the Nations League clash with the Czech Republic at Wembley. Bournemouth could be without Scott for around 2 months because of the problem, but Tuchel says he has a clear conscience.
2: Yeah, 100%. I would not have taken any risk, even if it was like a big opportunity for him, and even we wanted him to start. If I had the slightest idea that I'd take a risk, I would not have taken it. We never do this.
0: And Southfields Mosque opened its doors to the public over the weekend to mark its centenary. Faisal Mosque opened in 1926 and was London's first purpose-built mosque at the time. In 2018, it was granted listed status by Historic England. And just last March, Wandsworth Council awarded it a Green Heritage plaque. Historical curator at the mosque, Imam Rahil Ahmed, says it's wonderful the descendants of its creators can see what it's like today.
3: Some of them are in tears, to be honest with you. Some of them are very emotional that these people never got to see the place. They never got to see us. They never got to see what we've really achieved. We start from this small place. Now we've got 100 plus chapters around the UK. So yeah, it's very emotional. And I think it's more of understanding what our purpose is.
0: That's the latest. I'm Lucy Mayer.
4: Sutton, Mitcham and Sunbury. This is The Sound.

107.8 Radio Jackie in the sunshine. Loving it. Marshall Hayne on the way. Fry Riding is also cutting crew. And don't forget, we'll have an afternoon pick-me-up. Now, I'm thinking second song on the afternoon pick-me-up, Oasis, She's Electric. Are you going to see Oasis, by the way, next year in Nebworth? You're lucky enough to get tickets? Good. So Oasis, song number two. Song number one, I'm not going to tell you what it is because I'm going to read out a lyric and you've got to guess what it is in about five.

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Jackie, don't forget we bring you the latest news and travel every hour on X. Just search Jackie News or Jackie Travel to get more information on the go. Talking of which, Lucy is going to be here after the cutting crew for travel update.

0: 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Hello, my name is Eddie.
1: Hello, Eddie. How are you? I'm all right. Thank you for asking.
0: And what we like to do every weekday afternoon, we do the afternoon pick me up. So if you're feeling a bit, two tunes to pick you up. Second song, Oasis, She's Electric. First song, can you guess what it is from the lyric that I'm about to read? And I've got to read this really well because a certain radio presenter might be doing a remake of this. And I'm going to audition. All right, are you ready for this? Here we go. Your body, my body, everybody work your body. Your body, my body, everybody work. Do you know what it is? 0208 2881078.
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3: Your bypass is partially blocked because of an accident at Cheam Road with delays on both sides. Also very busy on the Purley Way in Croydon, just near to Purley Cross Retail Park because of roadworks that have cropped up. Delays back around a mile towards Wadden and Five Ways. Also very busy on the High Street and up at Teddington Road through Hampton Wick. So from Kingston Bridge all the way into Teddington. And in New Malden, Kingston Road is queuing near to Matalan because of roadworks there. The motorways are all looking okay. However, delays and cancellations of up to 15 minutes between Victoria and Clapham Junction because of an operational incident. And you've also got delays of up to 90 minutes on some flights, both in and out of Gatwick Airport because of this morning's fog. Anything I've missed, call me at Jackie 0208 288 1078.
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So we're not playing Michael's version, Mick Brown's version. No, we're not playing Mick Brown's version. But he's just rushed into the studio and gone, Eddie, if I do re-release this particular tune, you ain't going to be on it. Your body, my body, everybody, work your body. Your body, my body. This is the first song, by the way, for the afternoon pick-me-up. This is the Michael Zager Band version. Let's all chant. Well done to Roger in Heathrow, Charlotte, Ishii, Marcus and Abby in Chiswick, Daniel and Battersea, Sharon in Yvonne, Tammy in Kingston, Mary in Croydon, and Sam. Well done, you.

Chris Farrell, who is on Radio Jackie on Saturday mornings from 9 o'clock, said, Eddie, you sounded like a seal when you did that. Okay. So there you go. There's Mick Brown saying, no, definitely not. Chris Farrell saying, no, definitely not. Talking of Chris Farrell, he's not here on Saturday. So guess what, ladies and gentlemen, boys and girls? Not happened in a while, but it's happening. Extra Eddie on Saturday, 9 till midday.

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0: Radio Jackie. And we'll hear the... Oh, do you know what? I'll start again. Sorry. I was doing something else and I've just popped back into the studio. It's Radio Jackie. Lucy's got the news on the way at 4 o'clock. We'll hear what steps the former Prince Andrew is taking legally. There's details on assault on a tube at Heathrow.
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On the way, Mick Brown, Jackie Drive for a Monday, 7 o'clock, Chloe Norman, 10 o'clock, David Griffiths. My name's Eddie Castle. You know you want to meet up with me tomorrow morning. Hang on, did I say tomorrow morning? No, stop tomorrow morning. Can I start again? Because Neil and Nikki are here tomorrow morning at 7. And it's Alistair Wright at 10. Oh, yeah, I'm here at 1 o'clock. That'll be tomorrow afternoon then. Shall we? Shall we do it? Yeah, come on, let's do it.

0: Southwest London weather and the Ashley Centre Epsom. Great names like Primark, JD Sport and Gales Bakery, where shopping feels good.
1: Autumnal sunshine will continue. It'll be cloudy tonight. It'll be okay tomorrow and Wednesday. It's going to be a little bit cooler. Currently in Yule, 22 degrees.
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2: Two men have died trying to cross the English Channel in a small boat from northern France. They were among around 90 people on board the inflatable. Two women are in hospital being treated for burns, which it's thought were caused by the fuel on board. The boat was intercepted at sea and the survivors were taken to hospital with French authorities investigating. Andrew Mountbatten Windsor is taking Thames Valley Police to court following his arrest in February. The former prince was detained on suspicion of misconduct in public office over his links to paedophile Jeffrey Epstein. He denies wrongdoing. His lawyers claim the searches of his home may have broken the law, as our correspondent Molly Malone explains.
3: The warrants for those searches were issued by a judge at the Old Bailey, and they were what allowed the police to conduct those searches. And it seems to be these warrants.

0: warrant that Andrew Mountbatten-Windsor is seeking to legally challenge.
1: The United States has withdrawn all of its bombers from RAF Fairford after it was at the centre of a suspected terrorist plot last week. Six men have been arrested and bailed following the incident. Phase two of the inquiry into the Southport killings has begun. The focus is on topics including individuals fixated on violence, laws around offensive weapons, and the role of the internet and social media. Axel Riddabakana is serving 52 years for killing three girls at a Taylor Swift-themed dance class in July 2024. Police have released an image of a woman they want to speak to in connection with an assault on an Elizabeth Line train from Heathrow. The victim was punched and kicked by another woman after boarding at the airport on the 2nd of August. The alleged attacker got off at Southall station shortly afterwards. England manager Thomas Tuchel insists he took zero risks with midfielder Alex Scott, who suffered a thigh injury. He'll miss the Nations League clash with the Czech Republic at Wembley. Bournemouth could be without Scott for around 2 months because of the problem, but Tuchel says he has a clear conscience.
2: Yeah, 100%. I would not have taken any risk, even if it was like a big opportunity for him, and even we wanted him to start. If I had the slightest idea that I'd take a risk, I would not have taken it. We never do this.
1: And Southfields Mosque opened its doors to the public over the weekend to mark its centenary. Faisal Mosque opened in 1926 and was London's first purpose-built mosque at the time. In 2018, it was granted listed status by Historic England. And just last March, Wandsworth Council awarded it a Green Heritage plaque. Historical curator at the mosque, Imam Rahil Ahmed, says it's wonderful the descendants of its creators can see what it's like today.
3: Some of them are in tears, to be honest with you. Some of them are very emotional that these people never got to see the place. They never got to see us. They never got to see what we've really achieved. We start from this small place. Now we've got 100 plus chapters around the UK. So yeah, it's very emotional. And I think it's more of understanding what our purpose is.
1: That's the latest. I'm Lucy Mayer.
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4: 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More music, Jackie. More music, Jackie.

Stax record label, whatever record labels were. If you know, you know. Right, 12 past four. What a beautiful day. We did promise to make summer linger longer, and it certainly has. When you're

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1: What a beautiful afternoon. Driving conditions absolutely perfecto. You need your sunglasses on. Might get your arm out the window as well. Jess is looking after the travel. Jess, what's happening?
2: Okay, so first up, it's heavy as usual on the A316 Chertsey Road in Twickenham, westbound from Twickenham Bridge to Hospital Bridge Road roundabout. In Kew, it's very slow on the A205 at the A315 Kew Bridge Road due to a traffic light failure. The 65, 237 and 267 bus routes have been diverted around this. Western Road in Hayes is queuing in both directions around the Common due to temporary traffic lights. In Croydon, it's slow on the A23 Purley Way, northbound at the Mill Lane Wadden Road traffic lights by the Purley Cross Retail Park. On the motorways, on the M25 anti-clockwise,

0: delayed at junction 12 for the M3 as usual. On the M25, clockwise is heavy at junction 15 for the M4 with a travel time of 15 minutes. On the Tube, there are severe delays on the Victoria line due to signalling issues earlier at Brixton. Westbound Piccadilly and District Line trains are not stopping at Barons Court due to engineering works till the 6th of November. On Croydon Tramlink, there is no service eastbound between Wandle Park and Central, and westbound between Church Street and Wandle Park due to engineering works. And finally, at Gatwick Airport, there are delays of up to 90 minutes on some flights both in and out of the airport due to fog earlier today, with an advisory that passengers should check with their flight details before travelling. Anything I've missed, you can call me at Jackie on 0208 288 1078.
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0: It's so catchy, that, isn't it? Anne Lee, two times. Right, it's 4:30. Lucy's getting the update of all the breaking news for you. There's lots going on again today. It's the old Tories in their conference today. It's been a lovely day weather-wise. Nice bright end as the sun sets now just before 6:30. 6 degrees overnight, a bit nippy. Tuesday, early mist and fog, and then get that washing on the line. Dry, warm and sunny, 22 degrees.
1: Andrew Mountbatten-Windsor will challenge his arrest in February over allegations of misconduct in public office. He's always denied wrongdoing. The former Duke of York is seeking a judicial review of the search warrants used at Royal Lodge in Windsor and his home in Sandringham.

0: Two men have died while trying to cross the English Channel on a small boat. Two women are also in hospital being treated for burns, which it's thought were caused by fuel on board. There's been a masked robbery in Yule. A pair of men, both believed to be around 17 years old, threatened the shopkeeper at Yule Village store in Kingston Road on Thursday evening. Police are appealing for anyone with CCTV, doorbell, dashcam or helmet footage to come forward. And after 24 years, Chiswick Lifeboat Station has moved into its new purpose-built station at Wandsworth Riverside. It will now be known as Wandsworth RNLI. Chiswick, or now Wandsworth, is routinely ranked as the second busiest RNLI station in the country, behind Tower on the Thames. That's the latest. I'm Lucy Mayer.
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1: Right, the Dorking Group of Artists have got an October exhibition, 200 vibrant works of art on display at Denby's Wine Estate. 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And St Albans Church got an autumn fair on Saturday. 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

Jim Croce, Bad Bad Leroy Brown. Right, so quarter five. The sun is absolutely gleaming off the Travel Lodge as it gleams into our studio here at the top of the tower. And we'll update you on the roads next. Better get those sunglasses on.

0: 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Oh, it's Caribbean weather at the moment. It's fabulous.
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0: But the roads are not, are they, Jess?
2: Unfortunately not, Mick. So first up, it's heavy as usual westbound on the A316 Chertsey Road in Twickenham from Twickenham Bridge to Hostel Bridge Road roundabout with a travel time of 15 minutes. In Kew, it's very slow on the A205 in both directions at the Kew Bridge Road junction by the train station. This is due to a traffic lights failure and the 65, 237 and 267 bus routes have been diverted around this. Western Road in Hayes is queuing in both directions around the Common due to temporary traffic lights. In Croydon, it's slow on the A23 Purley Way northbound at the Mill Lane Wadden Road traffic lights by the Purley Cross Retail Park. On the motorways, on the M25 anti-clockwise, it's delayed as usual at junction 12 for the M3 with a travel time of 15 minutes. On the M25 clockwise, it's heavy at junction 15 for the M4. On the Tube, there are severe delays on the Victoria line due to signalling issues at Brixton earlier. There are minor delays on the Northern line northbound between Kennington and Edgware Road due to a passenger being taken ill earlier at Camden Town. Services via Bank are affected. Westbound, Piccadilly and District Line trains are not stopping at Barons Court due to engineering works until the 6th of November. On Croydon Tramlink, there is no service eastbound between Wandle Park and Central and westbound between Church Street and Wandle Park due to engineering works. And finally, at Gatwick Airport, there are delays of up to 90 minutes on some flights both in and out of the airport due to fog earlier today. Anything I've missed, you can call me at Jackie on 0208 288 1078.
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0: Busy, busy. In the news, that's busy as well. We'll hear what legal action is being planned by the former artist known as Prince Andrew. And there's details of an assault on a tube in Heathrow.
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1: 5 o'clock, yes, almost time to defrost Mickey Bubble and Mariah Carey. What we've got this weather though, wow, what a day. It's been a lovely day. It's going to be a nice last, what we've got, hour and a half of sunshine. Make the most of that if you're driving as well. Nice driving conditions. It will get chilly though when the sun goes down. Overnight we're looking at 6 degrees, and watch out for mist and fog patches around our way Tuesday. Those early mist and fog patches will linger for a while, but then dry, bright and sunny and warm and 22 degrees.
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2: The US Secretary of State has played down a decision to take all US Air Force bombers out of RAF Fairford. The Gloucestershire Air Base was the target of a suspected terrorist plot last month. Marco Rubio insists the move is not linked to the incident.
3: The only reason why you guys are focused on how many planes are at Fairfield is because of the threat that happened last week, but it's not unusual to see movement of assets to different parts of the world based on exercises, redeployments, people changing out and new people coming in, new planes coming in, old planes going out.
2: Number 10 insists Fairford remains safe. An Afghan migrant who stabbed a dog walker to death in a random attack in Uxbridge has been given an indefinite hospital order. 28-year-old Dawood Safi attacked his landlord and a 14-year-old boy with a knife before going on to kill Wayne Broadhurst last October. He admitted manslaughter on the grounds of diminished responsibility as a result of psychosis. Here's Judge Mrs. Justice Cutts.
4: I make a recommendation for deportation. Given the seriousness of your crimes, I am satisfied that your continued presence in the United Kingdom is to its detriment. In so doing, I have not considered any rights you may have under the European Convention of Human Rights. Those are for the Secretary of State to consider.
2: A failed asylum seeker who tried to break into the Israeli embassy in Kensington to launch a knife attack has been jailed for life. Abdallah al-Badri, who was born in Kuwait, must spend at least 20 years behind bars following last April's incident. The Old Bailey's heard he was carrying two knives when police tackled him. A man from Sutton who went on a 13-hour spree of exposing himself to women and masturbating on trains has been jailed. 35-year-old Roman Scott has been sentenced to 6 months in prison, having been found guilty of 5 counts of exposure. He's also been handed a 10-year sexual harm prevention order. It bars him from sitting next to or opposite unknown women, and he'll be on the sex offenders register for a decade. Andrew Griffith said he'd scrap at least one tax every budget if the Conservatives return to power. He's promised to back business in his first major speech as Shadow Chancellor, adding he'd scrap taxes on packing and homes, as well as net zero targets if they win the next general election. At the Tory party conference, he's taken aim at what he's calling the Prime Minister's socialist fever dream.
5: Today's left does not even understand the basic truth that you can eat the goose or you can have a supply of eggs, but you can't do both.
2: And Kew Gardens has launched a £1 million appeal to help fund the renovation of its iconic palm house. The Victorian structure has stood at Kew since 1848 and is halfway through a £66 million renovation. The work will include new glazing, renewable heating and rainwater harvesting. Donations can be made to the appeal with contributions of up to £300,000 set to be matched. That's the latest. I'm Lucy Mayer.
0: Croydon, Leatherhead and Ashford. This is the sound of Southwest London. Radio

An old song called The New Song, Howard Jones. Now, I was driving today, I thought, I've got to play this song because it's going to sound so wonderful in this wonderful late summer sunshine. If you're in the

0: Briggs and the Rowers are very, very busy. We'll update you next with Jess.
1: 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Right here. Right now.

0: So did you watch Mobland number 3? God, that's such a great show, isn't it? It is. It's unmissable. It's like being back in the old days where you have to wait for the show to come round once a week. There's none of this streaming lark. So you want to watch the next one, but you can't. You've got to wait till Friday night now. You see Mobland, Jess?
1: No, my boyfriend has, and he really likes it.
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0: Well, your boyfriend's got good taste, mate. It's incredible. Anyway, got to wait till Friday. What's happening on the roads?
1: Right, so first up in queue, it's very slow on the A205 South Circular in both directions at the Kew Bridge Road Junction by the train station. This is due to a traffic lights failure, and the 65, 237 and 267 bus routes have been diverted. Western Road in Hayes is queuing in both directions around the Common due to temporary traffic lights. In Croydon, it's slow on the A23 Purley Way northbound at the Mill Lane Wadden Road traffic lights by the Purley Cross.

0: Retail Park. On the motorways, on the M25 anti-clockwise, it's delayed at junction 12 for the M3 as usual. On the M25 clockwise, stop start at junction 15 for the M4 with a travel time of 20 minutes. On the tube, there are severe delays on the Victoria line due to signalling issues at Brixton earlier. Westbound Piccadilly and District Line trains are not stopping at Barons Court due to engineering works until the 6th of November. On the Bakerloo line, there are minor delays between Queen's Park and Elephant and Castle due to signalling issues at Charing Cross. On Croydon Tram Link, there is no service eastbound between Wandle Park and Central, and westbound between Church Street and Wandle Park due to engineering works. And finally, at Gatwick Airport, there are delays of up to 90 minutes on some flights, both in and out of the airport, due to fog earlier today. Anything I've missed, you can call me at Jackie on 0208 288 1078.
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0: of merging with Morrison's. I'm trying to think, have you got any clever names for them? Is it going to be Sainsons or Moriberries? Anyway, it'll be a huge old supermarket if it ever happens, of course. Nice bright day, nice lovely end. 6:29, sun goes down. It's going to be cold after that. Overnight, 6 degrees. Tomorrow, Tuesday, terrific Tuesday. Early mist and fog. Dry, bright, sunny and warm, 22 degrees. Right. It's the... whose turn is it today to have the little Swanee, little jolly up down by the coast? Oh, it's the Tories. And it's news time at 5:30. We'll do see.
1: Andrew Mountbatten Windsor will challenge his arrest in February over allegations of misconduct in public office. He's always denied wrongdoing. The former Duke of York is seeking a judicial review of the search warrants used at Royal Lodge in Windsor and his home in Sandringham. Two men have died while trying to cross the English Channel on a small boat. Two women are also in hospital being treated for burns, which it's thought were caused by fuel on board. There's been a masked robbery in Yule. A pair of men, both believed to be around 17 years old, threatened the shopkeeper at Yule Village store in Kingston Road on Thursday evening. Police are appealing for anyone with CCTV, doorbell, dashcam or helmet footage to come forward. And after 24 years, Chiswick Lifeboat Station has moved into its new purpose-built station at Wandsworth Riverside. It will now be known as Wandsworth RNLI. Chiswick, or now Wandsworth, is routinely ranked as the second busiest RNLI station in the country, behind Tower on the Thames. That's the latest. I'm Lucy Mayer.
2: 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The sound of Southwest London. Guess who's coming? 107.8. Radio Jackie.

0: Yeah, the weather continues to be nice. It's a bit weird, actually, at times.
1: Southwest London info on Jackie.
0: You don't know what to wear there. You get the old sweatshirts out, and then by 11 o'clock, you're sweating. Right, Kingston Church's Action on Homelessness. The big sleep out, part of World Homelessness Day. Basically, sleep out for one night under the stars in the grounds of All Saints Church in Kingston. It's this Saturday night. If you want to do it, kcah.org.uk. And Wellness Day to mark World Mental Health Day. There's stores, information, resources, loads going on. 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

0: lights failure and the 65, 237 and 267 bus routes have been diverted. Western Road and Hayes is queuing in both directions around the Common due to temporary traffic lights. In Croydon, it's slow on the A23 Purley Way northbound at the Mill Lane Wadden Road traffic lights by the Purley Cross Retail Park. On the motorways, anti-clockwise on the M25, it's delayed at junction 12 for the M3 as usual. On the M25 clockwise, it stops start at junction 15 for the M4 with a travel time of 15 minutes. On the Tube, there are severe delays on the Victoria line due to signalling issues earlier at Brixton. Westbound Piccadilly and District Line trains are not stopping at Barons Court due to engineering works until the 6th of November. On the Bakerloo line, there are severe delays between Queen's Park and Elephant and Castle, and minor delays on the rest of the line due to signalling issues at Charing Cross. On Croydon Tramlink, there is no service eastbound between Wandle Park and Central, and westbound between Church Street and Wandle Park due to engineering works. And finally, at Gatwick Airport, there are delays of up to 90 minutes on some flights, both in and out of the airport due to fog earlier today. Anything I've missed, you can call me at Jackie on 0208 288 1078.
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2: Right, so first up in queue, it's very slow on the A205 South Circular in both directions at the Kew Bridge Road junction by the train station. This is due to a traffic

7, Music Heaven, marvellous, never manic Monday. Always love getting Monday morning out of the way. There's just something about it, and I say every week. But now we can start looking forward to the rest of the weekend. The next weekend, news at 6, Lumen.

0: Southwest London weather with the Ashley Centre Epsom. Great names like Marks and Spencer, Oliver Bonus and Boots. Where shopping feels good.
1: Wow, we are certainly flying along. Two happy hours down. There's another one coming up in the next happy hour. The sun will say bye-bye at about 6:30. It's been a nice day. Should be a lovely evening. A bit chilly, though, when the sun goes down. Overnight, 6 degrees. Watch out for mist and fog late tonight and first thing in the morning before you get yourself ready for work and the school run. Bright and sunny and warm again. 22 after that.
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2: The US Secretary of State has played down a decision to take all US Air Force bombers out of RAF Fairford. The Gloucestershire Air Base was the target of a suspected terrorist plot last month. Marco Rubio insists the move is not linked to the incident.
3: The only reason why you guys are focused on how many planes are at Fairfield is because of the threat that happened last week, but it's not unusual to see movement of assets to different parts of the world based on exercises, redeployments, people changing out and new people coming in, new planes coming in, old planes going out.
2: Number 10 insists Fairford remains safe. An Afghan migrant who stabbed a dog walker to death in a random attack in Uxbridge has been given an indefinite hospital order. 28-year-old Dawood Safi attacked his landlord and a 14-year-old boy with a knife before going on to kill Wayne Broadhurst last October. He admitted manslaughter on the grounds of diminished responsibility as a result of psychosis. Here's Judge Mrs. Justice Cutts.
4: I make a recommendation for deportation. Given the seriousness of your crimes, I am satisfied that your continued presence in the United Kingdom is to its detriment. In so doing, I have not considered any rights you may have under the European Convention of Human Rights. Those are for the Secretary of State to consider.
2: A failed asylum seeker who tried to break into the Israeli embassy in Kensington to launch a knife attack has been jailed for life. Abdallah al-Badri, who was born in Kuwait, must spend at least 20 years behind bars following last April's incident. The Old Bailey's heard he was carrying two knives when police tackled him. A man from Sutton who went on a 13-hour spree of exposing himself to women and masturbating on trains has been jailed. 35-year-old Roman Scott has been sentenced to 6 months in prison, having been found guilty of 5 counts of exposure.

0: He's also been handed a 10-year sexual harm prevention order. It bars him from sitting next to or opposite unknown women, and he'll be on the sex offenders register for a decade. Andrew Griffiths said he'd scrap at least one tax every budget if the Conservatives return to power. He's promised to back business in his first major speech as Shadow Chancellor, adding he'd scrap taxes on packing and homes, as well as net zero targets if they win the next general election. At the Tory party conference, he's taken aim at what he's calling the Prime Minister's socialist fever dream.
1: Today's left does not even understand the basic truth that you can eat the goose or you can have a supply of eggs, but you can't do both.
0: And Kew Gardens has launched a £1 million appeal to help fund the renovation of its iconic palm house. The Victorian structure has stood at Kew since 1848 and is halfway through a £66 million renovation. The work will include new glazing, renewable heating and rainwater harvesting. Donations can be made to the appeal, with contributions of up to £300,000 set to be matched. That's the latest. I'm Lucy Mayer.
2: Twickenham, Weybridge and Cheam. This is The Sound.

mentioned Paul McCartney and Wings earlier, Live and Let Die. It is, of course, James Bond Day today. It's the anniversary of when the very first premiere of a James Bond film, Dr. No, was in 1962. So just on the back burner here, if you've got 45 minutes or so, let me know what your favourite James Bond theme is, and we'll end the big show with it just before 007 o'clock. Boom, boom. So what's your favourite James Bond theme? I need it. Email studio@radiojackie.com, or you can WhatsApp me 07906.

0: 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Got another 10 minutes, then the sun goes.
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0: Right, let's go to the roads before the sun goes down. Jess.
2: OK, so first up in Kew, it's very slow on the A205 South Circular in both directions at the Kew Bridge Road junction by the train station. This is due to a temporary lights failure and the 65, 237 and 267 bus routes have been diverted. Western Road in Hayes is queuing in both directions around the Common due to temporary traffic lights. Also in Hayes, there's queues on the Parkway at junction 15 of the M4 with a travel time of 15 minutes. In Croydon, it's slow on the A23 Purley Way northbound at the Mill Lane Modern Road traffic lights by the Purley Cross Retail Park. On the motorways, anti-clockwise on the M25, it's delayed at junction 12 for the M3 as usual. On the M25, clockwise, it's heavy at junction 15 for the M4. On the Tube, there are severe delays on the Victoria line, due to signalling issues earlier at Brixton. Westbound Piccadilly and District Line trains are not stopping at Barons Court due to engineering works until the 6th of November. On the Bakerloo line, there are severe delays between Queen's Park and Elephant and Castle, and minor delays on the rest of the line due to signalling issues at Charing Cross. On Croydon Tram Link, there is no service eastbound between Wandle Park and Central, and westbound between Church Street and Wandle Park due to engineering works. And finally, at Gatwick Airport, there are delays of up to 90 minutes on some flights, both in and out of the airport, due to fog earlier today. Anything I've missed, you can call me at Jackie on 0208 288 1078.
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mentioned it's James Bond Day, someone's also just reminded me it's International World Teachers Day today. And it's incredible what you could... I can remember when I very first went to school at Childeric Road School in New Cross, back in whenever it was. I can still remember the name of the headmistress, a lady called Miss Huggett, who was a kind of a St Trinian's kind of character-looking lady. And my very first teacher was Miss Saunders, who was such a lovely lady. Then I went to my secondary school, West Greenwich School in South London, South East London, and there was a very scary bloke in charge there, a guy called Mr Dunn. And my first teacher there was Mr Seaman. Ah, memories. I haven't got a clue what I had for breakfast today, but I can remember that.

0: Nearly half six. DJ Clo will be ready to go after seven. Sun's going down. Temperatures gradually dip. Six will be the coolest overnight. Cooler than me. Six, and then tomorrow it'll be 22 degrees by the time we start a big drive. Early mist and fog, and then bright, sunny, warm, 22 degrees.
1: Andrew Mountbatten-Windsor will challenge his arrest in February over allegations of misconduct in public office. He's always denied wrongdoing. The former Duke of York is seeking a judicial review of the search warrants used at Royal Lodge in Windsor and his home in Sandringham. Two men have died while trying to cross the English Channel on a small boat. Two women are also in hospital being treated for burns, which it's thought were caused by fuel on board. There's been a masked robbery in Yule. A pair of men, both believed to be around 17 years old, threatened the shopkeeper at Yule Village store in Kingston Road on Thursday evening. Police are appealing for anyone with CCTV, doorbell, dashcam or helmet footage to come forward. And after 24 years, Chiswick Lifeboat Station has moved into its new purpose-built station at Wandsworth Riverside. It will now be known as Wandsworth RNLI. Chiswick, or now Wandsworth, is routinely ranked as the second busiest RNLI station in the country, behind Tower on the Thames. That's the latest. I'm Lucy Mayer.
2: Southwest London. Jackie.

and Abrams. So they reckon Londoners have been crowned the most, they're describing it, potty-mouthed people in Britain. But what they really mean is they swear the most. They outswear six times. They outswear six-time winners Glaswegians. People from the capital are said to notch up 17 swear words every 100 words. Try it out tonight when you go out. Check what your partner or your other half says in 100 words.

0: They are Renaissance. I shall play it only once. Northern Lights.
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0: way in the suburban garden, including a, wait for it, a full-size signal box. At 173 Westway Rains Park this weekend, Saturday and Sunday, 1 till 5. Phone ahead for details and to check the railways running during the day. Sure, they can't be cancelled, can they? 07903 461 762. And In Dappled Light, In Dappled Light. 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

James Bond Day. It's the day that the very first James Bond film, Dr. No, had its premiere back in 62. So just before 07 o'clock, we'll play your number one. It's pretty close at the moment. You've still got time. Studio at RadioJackie.com, and also you can WhatsApp me 07906 622061. Your favourite James Bond film? No matter how many times you've seen them, I mean the older ones, the newer ones not that much, but the older ones, you just love every bit of it.

0: 7. We've been in the fast lane since 4. Have we got you where you need to be? Home early? Or if you're still stuck in the jam or you're heading out for the night? Let's have a final look at the roads on the big show after a super song from a super tramp.
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0: There's an update from Jess.
2: Right, so first up in queue, it's very slow on the A205 South Circular in both directions at the Kew Bridge Road Junction by the train station. This is due to a traffic lights failure and the 65, 237 and 267 bus routes have been diverted. Western Road in Hayes is queuing in both directions around the Common due to temporary traffic lights. Also in Hayes, there's queues on the Parkway at Junction 15 of the M4. On the Tube, there are minor delays on the Victoria line due to signalling issues at Brixton earlier. Westbound Piccadilly and District Line trains are not stopping at Barons Court due to due to engineering works until the 6th of November. On the Bakerloo line, there are severe delays between Queen's Park and Elephant and Castle, and minor delays on the rest of the line due to signalling issues at Charing Cross. There are minor delays on the Mildmay Overground line between Richmond and Willesden Junction due to a late-running freight train. On Croydon Tramlink, there is no service eastbound between Wandle Park and Central, and westbound between Church Street and Wandle Park due to engineering works until Wednesday. And finally, at Gatwick Airport, there are delays of up to 90 minutes on some flights both in and out of the airport due to fog earlier today. If there's anything I've missed, you can call me at Jackie on 0208 288 1078.
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0: Thanks a lot, Jess. Have a lovely evening. In the news at 7, we're going to hear what legal action is being planned by the former Prince Andrew. And there's details of a masked robbery in Yule.
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You're going to love it. It's a big year for Stevie next year. They reckon he might be doing Glastonbury, don't they? Song's in the key of life, 50th anniversary next year, 6 to 7. All right, now, 64 years ago, around about this time, you may have been, if you were around, been going to the premiere of the very first James Bond film, Dr. No. But you're thinking, what's this all about? Is this James Bond bloke? And, of course, we all know what happened to James Bond, don't we? I've got to be honest, I think the last few Bonds have just not done it for me. The early ones always are welcome, especially when they're on telly and you can watch them over and over again, can't you? We love them. So thank you for your votes. And people have been voting from all over the world on holiday. People that have moved away, people that live down the road, they all want their James Bond theme as number one. Let's have a look as we go just before 007 o'clock. The top five James Bond songs as voted by the Radio Jackie listeners. Here we go. At number five, Goldfinger. From Miss Shirley Bassey. At number four, Wei Hei, Duran Duran came along with A View to a Kill. And the top three, lots of votes, it's getting close. At number three, A Little Golden Eye to Tina Turner. At number two, we played it earlier, Wings, Live and Let Die. But at number one, your favourite Bond film is...

0: 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Aha!
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0: All right, Lucy's going to be looking after all your news tonight. Lots break in. Now we got Richard looking after all your travel. DJ Clo ready to go. It's going to be a cold old night overnight. 6 degrees. Watch out for mist and fog overnight and first thing in the morning. Then tomorrow, bright, sunny and warm, 22 degrees when we hit terrific Tuesday's drive.
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2: Andrew Mountbatten Windsor's taking legal action against Thames Valley Police over his arrest 8 months ago. The former prince was detained on suspicion of misconduct in public office, which he denies. He's challenging the search warrants issued on properties in Sandringham and at Windsor. A private High Court hearing will take place on Thursday. Legal commentator Joshua Rosenberg explains.
3: The idea is to look at the processes that the decision maker goes through. Were they reasonable? Did they take account of everything they should have taken into account? Did they take account of things that they shouldn't have taken into account? For example, the status of the person in this case. Did they go through the proper processes?
2: Number 10 insists an RAF base from which the US has withdrawn its Air Force bombers is safe. Pentagon officials confirmed that US assets deployed to RAF Fairford have been moved to the United States. The Gloucestershire Air Base was the target of a suspected terrorist attack last month. 6 people have been arrested and bailed in connection with the incident. Here's reaction from former Veterans Minister Tobias Elwood.
4: It's sad to see clearly Trump reacting in this way, and it sends a very worrying message actually to your adversary. You know, we get scared and what do? We run away. We should be actually bolstering the capability at that airbase, not emptying it.
2: Investigations are continuing after 2 masked men robbed a store in Yule. The pair, both believed to be around 17 years old, threatened the shopkeeper at the Yule Village store in Kingston Road on Thursday evening at around 8 o'clock. Police want anyone with CCTV, doorbell, dash cam or helmet footage to come forward on 101. Campaigners and scientific experts are stepping up calls for the UK to ban toxic toys that contain harmful chemicals. The government's being urged to follow in the EU's footsteps, with more than 30 products recalled this year. Chloe Topping is from the charity ChemTrust, which is calling for rules to be strengthened. She describes some of the chemicals that have been found.
5: Stuffed toys intended for infants and toddlers from across Europe, and they tested them and they found every single one contained forever chemicals PFAS. Boron and slime has been found, which is really worrying. It was asbestos in play sand.
2: And rail services between Staines and Windsor and Eton Riverside will be suspended for 7 days during the October half term for essential works. Hounslow and Feltham will also be affected, with buses replacing trains on the 31st of October and 1st of November. Network Rail says the work will improve reliability and resilience, including repairs to tracks and bridges. The main closure runs from the 26th of October to the 1st of November, with replacement buses operating throughout. And of course, stay tuned to Jackie for the latest traffic reports across the period. That's the latest. I'm Lucy Mayer.
1: Wandsworth, Feltham and Walton. This is the sound of Southwest.

17 minutes past 7 o'clock, Monday the 5th of October. Did you see that sunset earlier? Absolutely gorgeous. Bright pinks, orange and yellows in the sky. I was loving it. Richard's here with the latest on the roads coming next.

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1: Exactly 20 minutes past 7 o'clock. Richard's here with the latest for us on the roads. What's going on?
2: Right, we're starting off in New Malden. There are temporary traffic lights due to roadworks on Kingston Road in both directions between St John's Road and Springfield Place. In Kew, it is queuing due to traffic light failure at Kew Bridge Road. In Wandsworth, it's slow on West Hill between Tibbetts Corn and Upper Richmond Road. And in Fulham, there are delays on Wandsworth Bridge Road before New Kings Road. Good news, nothing to report on the motorways. And on the trains, tubes and trams, there are minor delays on the Victoria line due to earlier signalling problems at Brixton. There are severe delays on the Bakerloo line between Queen's Park and Elephant and Castle. And minor delays on the rest of the line due to problems with the signals at Charing Cross. There's no service on the Croydon tram link between Church Street and Wandle Park and between Wandle Park and Central due to engineering works. And there are delays of up to 90 minutes on some flights both in and out of Gatwick Airport due to earlier fog. Anything I've missed, call me at Jackie on 0208 288 1078.
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0: up to 7:30. You're listening to Radio Jackie. How glorious was the weather today? Got some good news for you. More sunshine on the way tomorrow. Tonight, it's staying dry. We can expect some mist and fog in the morning, but we've got lots of sunshine on the way tomorrow. Highs of 21 degrees tomorrow, getting down to 6 degrees overnight, so a little bit chilly, but highs of 21 degrees tomorrow. 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
1: Andrew Mountbatten Windsor will challenge his arrest in February over allegations of misconduct in public office. He's always denied wrongdoing. The former Duke of York is seeking a judicial review of the search warrants used at Royal Lodge in Windsor and his home in Sandringham. Two men have died while trying to cross the English Channel on a small boat. Two women are also in hospital being treated for burns, which it's thought were caused by fuel on board. There's been a masked robbery in Yule. A pair of men, both believed to be around 17 years old, threatened the shopkeeper at Yule Village store in Kingston Road on Thursday evening. Police are appealing for anyone with CCTV, doorbell, dashcam or helmet footage to come forward. And after 24 years, Chiswick Lifeboat Station has moved into its new purpose-built station at Wandsworth Riverside. It will now be known as Wandsworth RNLI. Chiswick, or now Wandsworth, is routinely ranked as the second busiest RNLI station in the country, behind Tower on the Thames. That's the latest. I'm Lucy Mayer.
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0: 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And come and try Morris dancing. All is welcome, gents and ladies. Musicians are also welcome as well. Turn up wearing comfy shoes or trainers. This is happening St George's Church Hall, Hamilton Avenue in Tolworth, October the 17th from 1 till 4.
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0: Jackie Travel. 13 minutes away from 8 o'clock, checking out the roads. Richard, what is going on?
1: Right, we're starting off in Surbiton. Kingsdown Road in both directions is closed due to roadworks from Yule Road to Upper Brighton Road. In Chessington, there are temporary traffic lights due to electricity work on Leatherhead Road in both directions near Chalky Lane. In Kew, it's still queuing on due to traffic light failure at Cubridge Road. And in Hayes, it's queuing on the Parkway before the M4 for Junction 3. Nothing to report on the motorways and on the trains, tubes and trams. There are minor delays on the Victoria line due to earlier signalling problems at Brixton. There are severe delays still on the Bakerloo line between Queen's Park and Elephant and Castle, and minor delays on the rest of the line due to problems with the signals at Charing Cross. There's no service on the Croydon tram link between Church Street and Wandle Park and between Wandle Park and Central due to engineering works. And there are delays of up to 90 minutes still on some flights, both in and out of Gatwick Airport due to earlier fog. Anything I've missed, call me at Jackie on 0208 288 1078.
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0: South West London weather with the Ashley Centre Epsom. Great names like Waitrose, Rituals and Next. Where shopping feels good.
1: It's going to be clear overnight, getting down to 6 degrees, so rather chilly. Tomorrow, another gorgeous day. Sunshine and more sunshine. Potential mist and fog in the morning, so watch out for that. But highs of 21 degrees tomorrow. Right now, here in Tolworth, it's still 20.
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2: The US Secretary of State has played down a decision to take all US Air Force bombers out of RAF Fairford. The Gloucestershire Air Base was the target of a suspected terrorist plot last month. Marco Rubio insists the move is not linked to the incident.
3: The only reason why you guys are focused on how many planes are at Fairfield is because of the threat that happened last week, but it's not unusual to see movement of assets to different parts of the world based on exercises, redeployments, people changing out and new people coming in, new planes coming in, old planes going out.
2: Number 10 insists Fairford remains safe. An Afghan migrant who stabbed a dog walker to death in a random attack in Uxbridge has been given an indefinite hospital order. 28-year-old Dawood Safi attacked his landlord and a 14-year-old boy with a knife before going on to kill Wayne Broadhurst last October. He admitted manslaughter on the grounds of diminished responsibility as a result of psychosis. Here's Judge Mrs. Justice Cutts.
4: I make a recommendation for deportation. Given the seriousness of your crimes, I am satisfied that your continued presence in the United Kingdom is to its detriment. In so doing, I have not considered any rights you may have under the European Convention of Human Rights. Those are for the Secretary of State to consider.
2: A failed asylum seeker who tried to break into the Israeli embassy in Kensington to launch a knife attack has been jailed for life. Abdallah Al-Badri, who was born in Kuwait, must spend at least 20 years behind bars following last April's incident. The Old Bailey's heard he was carrying two knives when police tackled him. A man from Sutton who went on a 13-hour spree of exposing himself to women and masturbating on trains has been jailed. 35-year-old Roman Scott has been sentenced to 6 months in prison, having been found guilty of 5 counts of exposure. He's also been handed a 10-year sexual harm prevention order. It bars him from sitting next to or opposite unknown women, and he'll be on the sex offenders register for a decade. Andrew Griffith said he'd scrap at least one tax every budget if the Conservatives return to power. He's promised to back business in his first major speech as Shadow Chancellor, adding he'd scrap taxes on packing and homes, as well as net zero targets if they win the next general election. At the Tory party conference, he's taken aim at what he's calling the Prime Minister's socialist fever dream.
5: Today's left does not even understand the basic truth that you can eat the goose or you can have a supply of eggs, but you can't do both.
2: And Kew Gardens has launched a £1 million appeal to help fund the renovation of its iconic palm house. The Victorian structure has stood at Kew since 1848 and is halfway through a £66 million renovation. The work will include new glazing, renewable heating and rainwater harvesting. Donations can be made to the appeal, with contributions of up to £300,000 set to be matched. That's the latest. I'm Lucy Mayer.
0: Carshalton, Walton and Teddington. This is The Sound.

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You're listening to The Sound of Southwest London Radio. Jackie, Chloe, Norman keeping you company until 10 o'clock tonight. So this time last week, I was getting ready to go to see Ricky Gervais at Woking Theatre. And I must say, he was absolutely fantastic. I've never been to Woking Theatre before. It was gorgeous. I don't

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1: 20 minutes past 8 o'clock. Richard's here with the latest for us on the roads. What's going on those roads, Richard?
2: Right, we're starting off in Surbiton. There are temporary traffic lights due to roadworks on Yule Road in both directions between Hollyfield Road and Worthington Road. In Worcester Park, there are temporary traffic lights due to electricity work on London Road in both directions at Langley Avenue. In Kew, it is still queuing due to traffic light failure at Kewbridge Road. Bus diversions are in place. And in Hayes, it is queuing on the parkway before the M4 for Junction 3. Nothing to report on the motorways. And on the trains, tubes and trams, there are severe delays on the Bakerloo line between Queen's Park at Elephant and Castle, and minor delays on the rest of the line due to problems with the signals at Charing Cross. All due to engineering works, trains are not stopping on the District of Piccadilly lines westbound at Barons Court, and there is no service on the Croydon tram link between Church Street and Wandle Park, and between Wandle Park and Central. There are delays of up to 90 minutes on some flights, both in and out of Gatwick Airport due to earlier fog. Anything I've missed, call me at Jackie on 0208 288 1078.
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25 minutes away from 9 o'clock Monday evening, 5th of October already. Can you believe it? You know what that means? Halloween month. Have you got your costume sorted yet? I'm undecided. I'm going as a duo with my friend. We thought maybe Homer and Marge, Shrek and Fiona. If you've got any ideas, let me know. 0208 288 1078. I'm stuck. Halloween costumes are a tricky decide. I don't really like fancy dress as it is anyway. Maybe I'll disguise myself. Keep it, Jackie.

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1: 12 minutes away from 9 o'clock, Richard is here with a final travel update for you. What is going on those roads?
2: Right, we're starting off in Tolworth. Grafton Road in both directions is closed due to water main work from Kingston Road to Mortimer Crescent. In Epsom, Hook Road in both directions is closed due to gas main work between East Street and Chase Road. And in Hayes, it's still queuing on the parkway before the M4 for Junction 3. Nothing to report on the motorways. And on the trains, tubes and trams, there are still severe delays on the Bakerloo line due to earlier signalling problems at Charing Cross. There are minor delays on the Elizabeth line between Hayes and Harlington and Heathrow Terminal 4 due to an earlier faulty train. And all due to engineering works, trains are not stopping on the District and Piccadilly lines westbound at Barons Court. And there is no service on the Croydon tram link between Church Street and Wandle Park and between Wandle Park and Central. There are delays of up to 90 minutes on some flights both in and out of Gatwick Airport due to earlier fog. Anything I've missed, call me at Jackie on 0208 288 1078.
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1: Coming up in the news at 9 o'clock with Lucy Mayer, we'll hear what legal action is being planned by the former Prince Andrew, and there's details of a masked robbery in Yule. 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
1: Getting down to 6 degrees overnight. Clear skies mean it's going to be a little bit chilly. We are expecting some mist and fog in the morning, so do watch out for that. But tomorrow, lots of sunshine on the way. Highs of 21 right now in Worcester Park. It's 17.
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2: Andrew Mountbatten Windsor's taking legal action against Thames Valley Police over his arrest 8 months ago. The former prince was detained on suspicion of misconduct in public office, which he denies. He's challenging the search warrants issued on properties in Sons.

0: Antringham, and at Windsor. A private High Court hearing will take place on Thursday. Legal commentator Joshua Rosenberg explains.
1: The idea is to look at the processes that the decision maker goes through. Were they reasonable? Did they take account of everything they should have taken into account? Did they take account of things that they shouldn't have taken into account? For example, the status of the person in this case. Did they go through the proper processes?
0: Number 10 insists an RAF base from which the US has withdrawn its Air Force bombers is safe. Pentagon officials confirmed that US assets deployed to RAF Fairford have been moved to the United States. The Gloucestershire Air Base was the target of a suspected terrorist attack last month. Six people have been arrested and bailed in connection with the incident. Here's reaction from former Veterans Minister Tobias Elwood.
2: It's sad to see clearly Trump reacting in this way, and it sends a very worrying message actually to your adversary. You know, we get scared, and what do? We run away. We should be actually bolstering the capability at that airbase, not emptying it.
0: Investigations are continuing after two masked men robbed a store in Yule. The pair, both believed to be around 17 years old, threatened the shopkeeper at the Yule Village store in Kingston Road on Thursday evening at around 8 o'clock. Police want anyone with CCTV, doorbell, dash cam or helmet footage to come forward on 101. Campaigners and scientific experts are stepping up calls for the UK to ban toxic toys that contain harmful chemicals. The government's being urged to follow in the EU's footsteps, with more than 30 products recalled this year. Chloe Topping is from the charity ChemTrust, which is calling for rules to be strengthened. She describes some of the chemicals that have been found.
3: Stuffed toys intended for infants and toddlers from across Europe, and they tested them and they found every single one contained forever chemicals. PFAS, boron and slime has been found, which is really worrying. It was asbestos in play sand.
0: And rail services between Staines and Windsor and Eton Riverside will be suspended for 7 days during the October half term for essential works. Hounslow and Feltham will also be affected, with buses replacing trains on the 31st of October and 1st of November. Network Rail says the work will improve reliability and resilience, including repairs to tracks and bridges. The main closure runs from the 26th of October to the 1st of November, with replacement buses operating throughout. And of course, stay tuned to Jackie for the latest traffic reports across the period. That's the latest. I'm Lucy Mayer.
4: Kingston, Cobham and Wallington. This is The Sound.

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0: 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Orange Tree Theatre in Richmond is where it's happening October the 18th. 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It's on now through till Sunday. 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

0: same time next Monday. Stick around for David, who's taking a hot seat from 10, keeping you company until midnight.
1: Southwest London weather and the Ashley Centre Epsom. 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
0: Well, clear skies overnight mean it's going to be a little bit chilly, getting down to 6 degrees. Tomorrow week, it can expect some early mist and fog, but that is going to clear to bring some glorious sunshine by late morning, running right the way through until the afternoon. Highs of 21 degrees tomorrow. Temperatures still above average for this time of year. Very, very nice indeed. Right now in Shepperton, it's 17 degrees.
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2: The US Secretary of State has played down a decision to take all US Air Force bombers out of RAF Fairford. The Gloucestershire Air Base was the target of a suspected terrorist plot last month. Marco Rubio insists the move is not linked to the incident.
3: The only reason why you guys are focused on how many planes are at Fairfield is because of the threat that happened last week, but it's not unusual to see movement of assets to different parts of the world based on exercises, redeployments, people changing out and new people coming in, new planes coming in, old planes going out.
2: Number 10 insists Fairford remains safe. An Afghan migrant who stabbed a dog walker to death in a random attack in Uxbridge has been given an indefinite hospital order. 28-year-old Dawood Safi attacked his landlord and a 14-year-old boy with a knife before going on to kill Wayne Broadhurst last October. He admitted manslaughter on the grounds of diminished responsibility as a result of psychosis. Here's Judge Mrs. Justice Cutts.
4: I make a recommendation for deportation. Given the seriousness of your crimes, I am satisfied that your continued presence in the United Kingdom is to its detriment. In so doing, I have not considered any rights you may have under the European Convention of Human Rights.

0: are for the Secretary of State to consider.
1: A failed asylum seeker who tried to break into the Israeli embassy in Kensington to launch a knife attack has been jailed for life. Abdallah al-Badri, who was born in Kuwait, must spend at least 20 years behind bars following last April's incident. The Old Bailey's heard he was carrying two knives when police tackled him. A man from Sutton who went on a 13-hour spree of exposing himself to women and masturbating on trains has been jailed. 35-year-old Roman Scott has been sentenced to 6 months in prison, having been found guilty of five counts of exposure. He's also been handed a 10-year sexual harm prevention order. It bars him from sitting next to or opposite unknown women, and he'll be on the sex offenders register for a decade. Andrew Griffith said he'd scrap at least one tax every budget if the Conservatives return to power. He's promised to back business in his first major speech as Shadow Chancellor, adding he'd scrap taxes on packing and homes, as well as net zero targets if they win the next general election. At the Tory party conference, he's taken aim at what he's calling the Prime Minister's socialist fever dream.
2: Today's left does not even understand the basic truth that you can eat the goose or you can have a supply of eggs, but you can't do both.
1: And Kew Gardens has launched a £1 million appeal to help fund the renovation of its iconic palm house. The Victorian structure has stood at Kew since 1848 and is halfway through a £66 million renovation. The work will include new glazing, renewable heating and rainwater harvesting. Donations can be made to the appeal with contributions of up to £300,000 set to be matched. That's the latest. I'm Lucy Mayer.
3: Hounslow, Isha and Morden. This is The Set.

Good evening there. You are listening to Radio Jackie, the sound of South West London. Many thanks to Chloe for a wonderful show. I'm David Griffiths and I'm going to be with you until about midnight, upon which time I shall turn into the proverbial pumpkin. I'm going to play some great music, have a little bit of chat, delving into emails, texts and WhatsApps too. 07906 622 061 for those texts and WhatsApps. And let us start this evening's proceedings with a little bit of Hocus Pocus.

0: Well, that was all a bit exciting, wasn't it?
1: From 1973. That was Hocus. No, Focus. I'll do that again with my brain turned on, shall I? Yeah, Focus with Hocus Pocus. That's a bit of a tongue twister, isn't it? I think I've got an extended version of that at home somewhere. Now, obviously, this is back in the days when you didn't really have 12-inch extended versions. People just, like, literally played the song for longer. There you go. That's modern technology for you, eh? Let's have a little bit of Sophie Lespexter bringing up a bit more modern.

Well, it's a bit of Sophie Ellis Bechtel there with Taste, and I was going to chat about some of the things that have been on my mind, right? But here we go. Poor old Sam's got a toothache, so I'm going to be having to rack my brain thinking of all the best things that one can take if one has a toothache. No, vodka is not on the list. Absolutely no. Maybe a nice bit of hot cocoa. Oh, God, did I say hot cocoa? It's not very rock and roll, is it? I'm going to go to sleep.

0: All right, time for a special No Prize Just for Fun competition here. Who of you, dear listeners, can remember what it was that the drummer, Stuart Copeland from The Police, was actually drumming on during the video to this song, eh? 07906 62 061. Give us a text.
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That's the Bloodhound Gang there with another deep and insightful examination on the human condition. And now for something completely different. The Jam of That's Entertainment. The first chord is a G, if I remember correctly. Are you trying at home? And I'm very trying here.

0: Wasn't it?
1: Yeah, something like that. Right, we've got a bit of a treat next, dear listener. We have Ian Dury and the Blockheads, Reasons to be Cheerful Part 3. And if you ever get a chance to see the Blockheads live, do it. They're one of the best bands live you'll ever, ever, ever see. Or hear, rather. 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

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The juice of the carrot, the smile of the parrot, a little drop of claret, anything that rocks. 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Reasons to be cheerful, part three. 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One.

to be cheerful. 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Health service glasses, gigolos and brasses, round or skinny bottoms. Take your mum to Paris, lighting up the chalice. Wee Willie Harris. Man to Stephen Beacle, listening to Rico, Harpo, Groucho, Chico. Cheddar cheese and pickle, the Vincent motorcycle, slap and tickle. Woody Allen, Dali, Dimitri and Pasquale, Bala Bala Bala and Valari. Something nice to study, phoning up a buddy, being in my nuddy.

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So Sam's been on the WhatsApps 07906 622 061 to ask me if I'm posh because of my voice. No, I am. I can assure you that I'm not posh. Might sound like it, but really, if you want to know, mate, I'm a little bit of a geezer. All right, so just watch it. No, I mean, that wasn't any good, really, was it? I must stop being a gangster.

0: In the news at 11 with Lucy, we'll hear what legal action is being planned by the former Prince Andrew, and there's details of a masked robbery in Newell.
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3: Southwest London. Jackie.

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That's Mott the Hoople, all the way from Memphis. And don't you think that it sounds rather like David Bowie? You know, David Bowie! I've got to stop doing the impersonations, haven't I? Wouldn't it be mad if we had some David Bowie on next? It really... Well, I never. It's the one and only David Bowie. Honestly, I'm not going to do any more impersonations, OK? I promise. I think I'm going to get detention later. Oof.

the wonderful David Bowie there with Modern Love from, when was it, 1983. Modern Love indeed. The album, that's Let's Dance, wasn't it? Yeah, I think it was. 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I think so.

wonderful stuff there, Anastasia, I'm Out of Love. And yeah, coming up, I think we're going to have probably one of the greatest Beatles songs ever, Come Together.

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1: Okay, let's take a little look at the weather now. Tonight will continue to be warm and dry with clear skies and a temperature of around 15 degrees Celsius. Looking to tomorrow, it will remain dry with an early mist and fog. That's going to come in around 4 in the morning, although this will clear by about 9 in the morning. Tomorrow morning, yeah, it's going to be very sunny. Sunny spells, the occasional patchy cloud and temperatures of around 19 degrees by midday. Chances of rain are less than 10%.
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2: Andrew Mountbatten Windsor's taking legal action against Thames Valley Police over his arrest 8 months ago. The former prince was detained on suspicion of misconduct in public office, which he denies. He's challenging the search warrants issued on properties in Sandringham and at Windsor. A private High Court hearing will take place on Thursday. Legal commentator Joshua Rosenberg explains.
3: The idea is to look at the processes that the decision maker goes through. Were they reasonable? Did they take account of everything they should have taken into account? Did they take account of things that they shouldn't have taken into account? For example, the status of the person in this case. Did they go through the proper processes?
2: Number 10 insists an RAF base from which the US has withdrawn its Air Force bombers is safe. Pentagon officials confirmed that US assets deployed to RAF Fairford have been moved to the United States. The Gloucestershire Air Base was the target of a suspected terrorist attack last month. Six people have been arrested and bailed in connection with the incident. Here's reaction from former Veterans Minister Tobias Elwood.
4: It's sad to see clearly Trump reacting in this way, and it sends a very worrying message actually to your adversary. You know, we get scared and what do? We run away. We should be actually bolstering the capability at that airbase, not emptying it.
2: Investigations are continuing after two masked men robbed a store in Yule. The pair, both believed to be around 17 years old, threatened the shopkeeper at the Yule Village store in Kingston Road on Thursday evening at around 8 o'clock. Police want anyone with CCTV, doorbell, dash cam or helmet footage to come forward on 101. Campaigners and scientific experts are stepping up calls for the UK to ban toxic toys that contain harmful chemicals. The government's being urged to follow

0: the EU's footsteps with more than 30 products recalled this year. Chloe Topping is from the charity ChemTrust, which is calling for rules to be strengthened. She describes some of the chemicals that have been found.
1: Stuffed toys intended for infants and toddlers from across Europe, and they tested them and they found every single one contained forever chemicals PFAS. Boron and slime has been found, which is really worrying. It was asbestos in play sand.
0: And rail services between Staines and Windsor and Eton Riverside will be suspended for 7 days during the October half-term for essential works. Hounslow and Feltham will also be affected, with buses replacing trains on the 31st of October and 1st of November. Network Rail says the work will improve reliability and resilience, including repairs to tracks and bridges. The main closure runs from the 26th of October to the 1st of November, with replacement buses operating throughout. And of course, stay tuned to Jackie for the latest traffic reports across the period. That's the latest. I'm Lucy Mayer.
2: Richmond, Chertsey and Epsom. This is the

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And that was the man himself, Mr. David Essex, with Gonna Make You a Star. Was that not on a film of some description? I'm sure it was. Dear listeners, if you know what film that song was in, do let me know, because my poor old brain's forgot it, isn't it? 07906 622 061, or you can give us a telephone call. 0208 288 1078. And now, let's have a little bit of Bryan Adams, shall we? Hey, I think it'd be rude not to. Take it away, Bryan.

Debbie Gibson there with Shake Your Love from way back in 1988. Crivens. That was a while ago, wasn't it? Going back even further than that, it's the next one. It's Love is the Drug, allegedly, by Roxy Music, 1975. Absolutely love it. And special prize for those who remember what the actual song was that used this in a big sample. It was a good few years ago. You know the one I mean.

0: You're listening to Radio Jackie, the sound of Southwest London. And you know what? I have just remembered, right? I was going to have a chat about... I was scrolling through the TikToks, as you do. I was like looking at cats and all those sorts of cute videos. And I saw some really, really what I would describe as rubbish kitchen inventions. Yeah, we might have a quick chat about those later. Do hope you join me.
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Pretenders there with Back on the Chain Gang. And, yeah, I do apologise to listeners if I've been missing any of your telephone calls. So I've been doing other bits and pieces. It's like, well, busy, bruv. I've had a WhatsApp from Roger in Worcester Park. This is with regards to rubbish, useless or questionable kitchen implements. He said that on TikTok, it's all about the TikToks these days, isn't it? He saw a Dirty Harry 44 Magnum ketchup dispenser.

Celine Dion there with Eyes on Me, and coming up, we've got a little bit of a Bluey song with Imagination. But before we do, I think you lot are on a wind up here. Right, okay, so I've got Sarah in Berrylands. This is with regards to groovy kitchen implements and what have you. A spiralizer for courgette. What is courgette? And what? I'm going to have to go to the corner of Google and search and have a look at this now, aren't I? I'm so getting old, I tell you.

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0: You're also welcome to bring along your own homegrown surplus to donate. 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Ah, yeah, this is going to be great. 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

0: And the news at midnight, we'll hear what the US Secretary of State has to say over his country's decision to pull Air Force bomber jets out of the UK, and find out why we're being urged to help raise £1 million for the world-famous Kew Gardens. 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

The wonderful 10 sharp there with you. And coming up soon, we've got a little bit of Janet Jackson, When I Think of You. But this one in, who's this from now? Doug in Stanwell. We're talking about either useless kitchen tools or implements or ones that you just can't live without. 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Really. And what else we got? We've done the spiralizer. James and Tolworth, electric potato peeler. 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That I could get behind. An electric potato. 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
1: All right, classic here, The Knack, My Sharona. I remember buying this when I didn't quite go to school one day. Don't tell anyone though, hey?

My Sharona there by the Knack, and you are listening to Radio Jackie, the sound of Southwest London. Now, Sam wants me to do one more silly voice. Well, I told you, I'm not going to do any more, not before the news. They're going to get rid of me soon, I'm sure of it. Dear listeners, it has been an utter pleasure, as usual, playing these lovely songs for you and having a little bit of a chat. You have all been legends. I've been David Griffiths, and do you know what? I think I might even turn up tomorrow. Have a good one.

0: West London weather with the Ashley Centre Epsom. Great names like Marks & Spencer, Oliver Bonus and Boots. Where shopping feels good.
1: Okay, so it's been warm and dry this evening with clear skies. And looking to tomorrow, it's going to remain dry with early mist and fog coming in around 4 in the morning for those of you who are up, although it will clear around 8:39 a.m. And tomorrow morning we're going to have some bright sunny spells, the occasional patchy cloud, with temperatures of around 19 degrees C by midday. Chances of rain are very, very low. And in Tolworth, it is 14 degrees Celsius.
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2: The US Secretary of State has played down a decision to take all US Air Force bombers out of RAF Fairford. The Gloucestershire Air Base was the target of a suspected terrorist plot last month. Marco Rubio insists the move is not linked to the incident.
3: The only reason why you guys are focused on how many planes are at Fairfield is because of the threat that happened last week, but it's not unusual to see movement of assets to different parts of the world based on exercises, redeployments, people changing out and new people coming in, new planes coming in, old planes going out.
2: Number 10 insists Fairford remains safe. An Afghan migrant who stabbed a dog walker to death in a random attack in Uxbridge has been given an indefinite hospital order. 28-year-old Dawood Safi attacked his landlord and a 14-year-old boy with a knife before going on to kill Wayne Broadhurst last October. He admitted manslaughter on the grounds of diminished responsibility as a result of psychosis. Here's Judge Mrs. Justice Cutts.
4: I make a recommendation for deportation. Given the seriousness of your crimes, I am satisfied that your continued presence in the United Kingdom is to its detriment. In so doing, I have not considered any rights you may have under the European Convention of Human Rights. Those are for the Secretary of State to consider.
2: A failed asylum seeker who tried to break into the Israeli embassy in Kensington to launch a knife attack has been jailed for life. Abdallah al-Badri, who was born in Kuwait, must spend at least 20 years behind bars following last April's incident. The Old Bailey's heard he was carrying two knives when police tackled him. A man from Sutton who went on a 13-hour spree of exposing himself to women and masturbating on trains has been jailed. 35-year-old Roman Scott has been sentenced to 6 months in prison, having been found guilty of five counts of exposure. He's also been handed a 10-year sexual harm prevention order. It bars him from sitting next to or opposite unknown women, and he'll be on the sex offenders register for a decade. Andrew Griffith said he'd scrap at least one tax every budget if the Conservatives return to power. He's promised to back business in his first major speech as Shadow Chancellor, adding he'd scrap taxes on packing and homes, as well as net zero targets if they win the next general election. At the Tory party conference, he's taken aim at what he's calling the Prime Minister's socialist fever dream.
5: Today's left does not even understand the basic truth that you can eat the goose or you can have a supply of eggs, but you can't do both.
2: And Kew Gardens has launched a £1 million appeal to help fund the renovation of its iconic palm house. The Victorian structure has stood at Kew since 1880.

0: 1948 and is halfway through a £66 million renovation. The work will include new glazing, renewable heating and rainwater harvesting. Donations can be made to the appeal, with contributions of up to £300,000 set to be matched. That's the latest. I'm Lucy Mayer.
1: Brentford, Carshalton and Balham. 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
1: 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I really like it. It's so cool. I'm having so much fun in Tessa's Playtown. Mummy, I would like to come back with all my friends.
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1: Andrew Mountbatten Windsor's taking legal action against Thames Valley Police over his arrest 8 months ago. The former prince was detained on suspicion of misconduct in public office, which he denies. He's challenging the search warrants issued on properties in Sandringham and at Windsor. A private High Court hearing will take place on Thursday. Legal commentator Joshua Rosenberg explains.
2: The idea is to look at the processes that the decision maker goes through. Were they reasonable? Did they take account of everything they should have taken into account? Did they take account of things that they shouldn't have taken into account? For example, the status of the person in this case. Did they go through the proper processes?
1: Number 10 insists an RAF base from which the US has withdrawn its Air Force bombers is safe. Pentagon officials confirmed that US assets deployed to RAF Fairford have been moved to the United States. The Gloucestershire Air Base was the target of a suspected terrorist attack last month. Six people have been arrested and bailed in connection with the incident. Here's reaction from former Veterans Minister Tobias Elwood.
3: It's sad to see clearly Trump reacting in this way, and it sends a very worrying message actually to your adversary. You know, we get scared, and what do? We run away. We should be actually bolstering the capability at that airbase, not emptying it.
1: Investigations are continuing after two masked men robbed a store in Yule. The pair, both believed to be around 17 years old, threatened the shopkeeper at the Yule Village store in Kingston Road on Thursday evening at around 8 o'clock. Police want anyone with CCTV, doorbell, dash cam or helmet footage to come forward on 101. Campaigners and scientific experts are stepping up calls for the UK to ban toxic toys that contain harmful chemicals. The government's being urged to follow in the EU's footsteps, with more than 30 products recalled this year. Chloe Topping is from the charity ChemTrust, which is calling for rules to be strengthened. She describes some of the chemicals that have been found.
4: Stuffed toys intended for infants and toddlers from across Europe, and they tested them and they found every single one contained forever chemicals PFAS. Boron and slime has been found, which is really worrying. It was asbestos in play sand.
1: And rail services between Staines and Windsor and Eton Riverside will be suspended for 7 days during the October half term for essential works. Hounslow and Feltham will also be affected, with buses replacing trains on the 31st of October and 1st of November. Network Rail says the work will improve reliability and resilience, including repairs to tracks and bridges. The main closure runs from the 26th of October to the 1st of November, with replacement buses operating throughout. And of course, stay tuned to Jackie for the latest traffic reports across the period. That's the latest. I'm Lucy Mayer.
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